0: The Lord says,
1: "The one who is victorious I will make a pillar in the temple of my God. Never again will they leave it. I will write on them the name of my God and the name of the city of my God, the New Jerusalem, which is coming down out of heaven from my God. And I will also write on them my new name." Revelation 3:12.
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1: The Lord said to Abraham, "Go from your country and your kindred and from your father's house to the land that I will show you." Abraham went to this place, and when he arrived there, God said, "To your offspring I will give this land." Now, God promised to make Abraham into a great nation. But Abraham had no children. He was 75 years old and Sarah was just 10 years behind him. So both of them were eligible for Social Security and well past the hope of having children. So only God could bring the promise about. The promised blessing comes from God and it depends on God. It's a gift of grace.
0: Are you open to discovering what the Bible says about God? Well then, come to openthebible.org.uk.

0: 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Even when I don't feel that you're working, never stop.
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2: 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Your way is perfect, your word is flawless. You shield all who take refuge in you. In our distress we call to you, Lord. We cry to you, our God, for help. You, Lord, keep our lamps burning. O God, turn our darkness into light. For who is God besides the Lord? And who is the rock except our God? The Lord lives. Praise be to our rock. Exalted be God our Saviour. Amen.

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1: Even at this early stage in the Bible story, God was preparing for the coming of Jesus. The whole purpose of the sacrifices in the Old Testament was to shape our thinking so that we would understand why the Son of God had to come into the world. The sacrifices help us to see that in his death on the cross, he accomplished what the sacrifice of animals could only anticipate. Christ made atonement for our sins, and he brings back the presence and the blessing of God for all who trust in him.
0: Is there someone in your life who needs to know the God of the Bible? 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
1: A prayer from the Psalms. The Lord is our rock, our fortress, our deliverer, our shield, our salvation, our stronghold. Your way is perfect. Your word is flawless. You shield all who take refuge in you. In our distress, we call to you, Lord. 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You, Lord, keep our lamps burning. 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And who is the rock except our God? The Lord lives. Praise be to our rock. Exalted be God, our Saviour. Amen.

0: Isaiah chapter 26, verses 3 and 4. You will keep in perfect peace those whose minds are steadfast, because they trust in you. 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
1: Remember, there were two goats on the Day of Atonement. One was sacrificed and the other was led into the wilderness. Both of these animals help us to understand what Christ does for his people. He is the one who sacrificed his life as the atonement for our sins, but he is also the one who takes our guilt away. And this is where you have a part to play in the drama. Just as the high priest laid both hands on the head of the live goat and confessed the sins of the people, God invites you to lay hold of Jesus Christ in an act of faith and confess your sins to him. And when you do, your guilt will be taken away.
0: Come to openthebible.org.uk.

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1: A prayer from the Psalms. The heavens declare the glory of God. The skies proclaim the work of his hands. Your voice goes out to all the earth, your words to the ends of the world. Your law, Lord, is perfect, refreshing the soul. Your statutes are trustworthy, making wise the simple. The commands of the Lord are right, giving joy to the heart. Who can discern their own errors? Forgive our hidden faults. Keep us from willful sins. May they not rule over us. May the words of our mouths and the meditation of our hearts be pleasing in your sight, Lord, our rock and our Redeemer.

0: 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To whom will you compare me, or who is my equal, says the Holy One? Lift up your eyes and look to the heavens. Who created all these? He who brings out the starry host one by one and calls forth each of them by name. Because of his great power and mighty strength, not one of them is missing.
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1: You're travelling in the car, or perhaps on a bus, or in the train, and you glance out the window, and what do you see? Perhaps a beautiful view. But what did you really see? A lake? A mountain? A moor? A church? A village in a valley? What did you not see? What could have been noticed? You look at a painting. You gain an overall impression of artistry and beauty. You see a scene, or perhaps a portrait. But what of the details we overlook? The important and significant images within the painting conveying meaning. Or perhaps a photo. You recognize the people. You enjoy the memory it stirs. But what of the overall detail? The more you look, the more you perceive. John the Baptist said to his disciples, "Look, the Lamb of God who takes away the sin of the world." Look, not a glance, not a quick view, but as the older versions say, behold, to gaze and to understand. To gaze in wonder, to gaze to gain understanding. The more you look, the more you perceive. The more we focus upon Jesus, the more we understand God's grace and appreciate the wonder of his amazing love shown to us in Jesus. John Claydon, I'm a Baptist minister living in Yorkshire.

The Psalms. The heavens declare the glory of God. The sky proclaim the works of his hands. Your voice goes out to all the earth, your words to the ends of the world. Your law, Lord, is perfect, refreshing the soul. Your statutes are trustworthy, making wise the simple. The commands of the Lord are right, giving joy to the heart. Who can discern their own errors? Forgive our hidden faults. Keep us from willful sins. May they not rule over us. May the words of our mouths and the meditation of our hearts be pleasing in your sight, Lord, our rock and our Redeemer. Amen.

0: Isaiah 40 verses 28 and 29. Do you not know? Have you not heard? The Lord is the everlasting God, the creator of the ends of the earth. He will not grow tired or weary, and his understanding no one can fathom. He gives strength to the weary and increases the power of the weak.
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1: Our theme today is five-star hospitality, and the reading is Luke chapter 10, verse 35. The next day he took out 2 denarii and gave them to the innkeeper. "Look after him," he said, "and when I return, I will reimburse you." I've just come back from a night in a hotel as part of a conference I attended. The bed was comfortable and the food was good, but it was definitely at the budget end of hospitality. 2 denarii would have been the equivalent of 2 days' wages for a worker. Not perhaps enough to pay for someone to stay in the Jerusalem Savoy, but certainly more than ought to be necessary for a couple of nights' bed and board. What's more, the Samaritan leaves an open tab with the innkeeper. Whatever expenses are incurred, he agrees to pay for them in advance. But what strikes me in this passage isn't the expense that the Samaritan goes to, but the promise that he will return. He has no obligation for the continuing care of the victim, but he sees beyond the immediate horizon of the man's injuries and ahead to his complete healing and well-being. When disasters like earthquakes strike, we see them on our television screens for a few days before other news takes over. Let's give thanks for the aid charities, many of which are Christian, that continue to love and care long after the disaster is forgotten by the rest. And perhaps we might ask ourselves to whom we might be called to show longer-term care and compassion. Loving Lord Jesus, thank you for those who show your love for the world in the way that they care for others. Amen.
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0: 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But those who hope in the Lord will renew their strength. 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
1: The psalm set for today is Psalm 127. Unless the Lord builds the house, the work of the builders is wasted. Unless the Lord protects a city, guarding it with sentries would do no good. It is useless for you to work so hard from early morning until late at night, anxiously working for food to eat, for God gives rest to his loved ones. Children are a gift from the Lord, they are a reward from him. Children born to a young man are like arrows in a warrior's hands. How joyful is the man whose quiver is full of them. He will not be put to shame when he confronts his accusers at the city gates. And so a prayer. May God, who binds up the brokenhearted, who proclaims freedom to those held captive by poverty, and promises justice to all who mourn its loss, bless you this day with beauty instead of ashes, the oil of gladness in place of grief, and instead of your spirit of despair, a garment of unending praise. Through Jesus Christ our Lord. Amen. Our New Testament reading for today comes from the Gospel of John, chapter 1, beginning at verse 43. The next day, Jesus decided to go to Galilee. He found Philip and said to him, "Come, follow me." Philip was from Bethsaida, Andrew and Peter's hometown. Philip went to look for Nathanael and told him, "We have found the very person Moses and the prophets wrote about. His name is Jesus, the son of Joseph from Nazareth." "Nazareth?" exclaimed Nathanael. "Can anything good come from Nazareth?" "Come and see for yourself," Philip replied. As they approached, Jesus said, "Now, here is a genuine son of Israel, a man of complete integrity." "How do you know about me?" Nathanael asked. Jesus replied, "I could see you under the fig tree before Philip found you." Then Nathanael exclaimed, "Rabbi, you are the Son of God, the King of Israel." Jesus asked him, "Do you believe this just because I told you I had seen you under the fig tree? You will see greater things than this." And then he said, "I tell you the truth, you will see all heaven open and the angels of God going up and down on the Son of Man, the one who is the stairway between heaven and earth." This is the word of the Lord.
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1: Friday morning then, here's what you need to know.
2: Good morning, I'm Donna Birrell. Donald Trump claims Israeli forces will withdraw from Gaza, paving the way for a new Palestinian government to be established. He says his Board of Peace has reached an agreement for the complete disarmament of Hamas. The Prime Minister's announced English mayors will be allowed to keep a share of taxes from their area. It's to improve public transport, build homes and create jobs. FIFA says it's going to continue with a consultation process of selling off stakes in the World Cup to private investors. European nations are pledging to boycott all its competitions until the project's scrapped. Fire crews battling a large blaze on the Suffolk coast say it's stabilising. The Catholic organisation Caritas is providing assistance to those affected by wildfires in France and Spain. And 10,000 people have been baptised in the last 2 years at a Sierra Leone mission. And those are your headlines.
1: Thank you, Donna, as always. Hello.
0: Premier.
1: Welcome along to another morning.
0: Your voice of hope.
1: How you doing? Sleep okay? Yep. You dressed yet? Or you're just taking things a little bit slow? Well, it's really lovely to be with you. Thank you for stopping by. Thank you for being with me. We'd be worse off without you here today. Let's pray. Lord God, we come to you this morning. Lord, it says in the Bible that we can come to you when we're tired, when we're weary. It says that you give us strength, you give us renewing. Thank you, Lord, that you give us peace. Lord, and I pray for anybody who's feeling tired emotionally, physically, spiritually. We thank you that you give those good gifts. Lord, I pray that you'll be our strength.

starting off with a song to give God praise and glory to. And guess what? There's plenty more where that came from. Few are wanting to listen to songs that give God the praise and glory he deserves. To start your day being reminded of God's goodness, and hey, you have come to the right place. Craig here with you on Premier Praise. Thank you so much for being here with me. Thank you for making us part of your morning. Final day of July then, day number 8 of the Commonwealth Games. England are back up to 2nd in the table for the medals table. Scotland 4th, Wales 11th, Northern Ireland 13th. Medals today up for grabs in the judo, the cycling and the athletics. Today's the deadline for those self-employed to pay HMRC on account bill. You know who you are. And today, apparently, Lifeguard Appreciation Day. So if you head to the beach or you're going swimming, you know what to do. You know who to thank. Had the most embarrassing morning already. I'll tell you about it in the next few minutes.

choice one to sing along to, is it not? Want to hold hands, have a bit of a get-together, shall we say. Maybe a couple of Christian side hugs as well. Swaying from side to side. Nashville Life Music, Aaron Cole with Sing a Song, Premier Praise on this Friday morning. Hands up, if Friday means takeaway for you. Ooh. Fish and chips, pizza, Chinese, choices are endless. Or you may well just be going for some beans on toast, who knows. Perhaps push the boat out, some scrambled eggs as well. All right, hands up if you've ever reached the point of the evening where you're going to bed and then, just when you're halfway up the stairs, you're reminded that it's bin day tomorrow. Oh, so frustrating. Oh, I told you, my wife reminded me yesterday. And just to let you know, in our house, it's always Mr. Wakeling's job. It is never Mrs. Wakeling's job to put the bins out. It's just the way it is. It's one of those things in life. It'll never change, and I just have to accept it. And hands up, if you ever completely embarrassed yourself. Well, today, I did not sit down on the underground seat before the train started moving. As a result, I lost my balance, ended up sitting on the knee of another passenger. They were very understanding. They were very forgiving. I'm grateful it was a man, because if it was a lady, well, who knows? I might have had harassment accusations thrown at me. Thankfully, I'm here and not in the back of a police car. Philip Hannah, Israel Houghton, till the whole world knows.

Hi, I'm Jonathan Edwards, and this is Be Still and Know. Let's hear what God is saying to us today. Acts chapter 5, verses 38 and 39. Gamaliel said, "I advise you, leave these men alone. Let them go. For if their purpose or activity is of human origin, it will fail. But if it is from God, you will not be able to stop these men. You will only find yourselves fighting against God." The success of Peter and John's healing and preaching ministry was deeply irritating to the Jewish authorities. They were anxious to silence the apostles, but nothing seemed to be working. They tried imprisoning them, but even that didn't work, as the apostles miraculously managed to escape and carry on their preaching ministry in the temple. So once again, they were hauled before the Jewish leaders. Gamaliel was one of the most prominent rabbis of the time and was greatly respected by everyone. He suggested that it would be wise not to take action against the apostles for the simple reason that if the new movement was not of God, it would fizzle out anyway. The decision was to flog the apostles and to let them go. Wise Gamaliel got it right. It is impossible to stop God. Take China as an example. In 1960, there were about 1 million Christians in the country. During the Cultural Revolution from 1966 to 1976, thousands of Christians were imprisoned and subjected to humiliation. But the church was merely driven underground. And since that time, it has grown enormously. It's impossible to know how many Christians there are in China today, but it's likely to be about 100 million people. When God is at work, it is impossible to stop him, however hard people try. So let me ask you this question. In what way do Gamaliel's words encourage you? And now let's pray together. We praise you, loving God, that ultimately no one can stand in the way of your plans.

Amen. Well, I'm so glad you've joined me today. I encourage you to join me every day for Be Still and Know here on Premier. Or you might like to join the thousands of people who listen to this on podcast, which is available at any time. I hope you have a great day today. God bless you.

Cochrane and Co. Runs in the Blood. Loved the Reverend Jonathan Edwards' Be Still and Know. Basic reminder is that nothing can stop God and his plans. Amen to that. If you want to catch up with it again, listen whenever you like on our website, premier.plus. It's always available to you. The double shuffle coming your way in the next few minutes. It's going to be a significant one because the double shuffle does not happen over the course of August. So we will be having our final one this summer. So if it's been a while since you've had a go of the double shuffle, you never had a go before, today will be the perfect day to have a go. All to be revealed in the next few minutes, how it works and how you can get involved. First though, time for a little survey. According to a new study, 1 in 7 car drivers have done this. 1 in 7 car drivers have done this. Any ideas as to what the answer might be? I will let you know after Elevation Rhythm. 0303 040 4000. 1 in 7 car drivers have done this. What do you think it is?

0: lovely from Elevation Rhythm. It's called Washed. Thank you so much for getting in touch. Thank you so much for tuning in this morning. Double shuffle just around the corner. First though, how'd you get on my little survey? According to a new study, 1 in 7 car drivers have done this. Zilvinas in Kent. It is not leave the car doors open overnight. Although, to be fair, that is probably something I would do. A neighbour knocked on the door the other day and says, Craig, I think you've left your windows open in the car. So not a million miles away, buddy. Thank you very much for that one. But Lisa in Henlow's got it right. 1 in 7 car drivers have misfueled. They have misfueled, i.e. they have put petrol in a diesel or diesel in a petrol.
1: No!
0: Oh, honestly, apparently if you do that, you have to wait for your breakdown people to come to drain the tank, and they probably have to put some special thing in there to clean it properly. And you still have to pay for the petrol or the diesel, which you put in wrong in the first place. And then you have to pay again for the right fuel.
2: The double shuffle.
0: Just don't go there. Just don't do it. Right, final double shuffle of the summer. We'll be taking a hiatus over the course of the summer. Still plenty to look forward to as we go through August. There's still a reason to stay tuned, there really is. But before we bring it to an end, let's do it one final time for today. All right, here we go. I give you a choice between two themes. You just have to choose which one is your favourite. And then we'll play two songs back to back. The one with the most choices. Are we ready? C-S-E-E or Eyes? They're quite linked. C or Eyes? 0303-040-4000 is my WhatsApp number. Let me know who you are, where you are. Thank you.
2: The double shuffle.
0: C-S-E-E or Eyes? C or Eyes? Your choices this morning.
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0: So thank you very much for your votes for the double shuffle this morning. It was a choice between C, S, E, E or I's, and it looks like we get the best of both worlds today. Starting with this, David Belt, Lucy Shay. It's a lovely version of Turn Your Eyes Upon Jesus. Honestly, turn up your radio. This song will set you up for the rest of the day.

David Belt, Lucy Shea, Turn Your Eyes Upon Jesus, the first of our double shuffles this morning. At time when voting closed, it was all equal. Thank you very much to Verity and family voting today, along with Kelly and Gosport on leave for 2 weeks. Glad I was awake in time for the double shuffle today. The eyes have it, the eyes have it, says Steve in Southall. Thank you very much. Good morning to you, Dorrit Fair, and good morning to you, Becky and Kat Lola in Bradford. My choice today, says Liz, is eyes. Appreciate that one. Hello to you, Faye, as well. Thank you for your votes for the double shuffle. So we've had eyes. This is C, S-E-E, Fat Fish. And this is definitely one to turn your radio up and sing along to. Off we go.

0: Rounding off the double shuffle here on Premier Praise with Fat Fish and See What a Morning Friday up and running. Thank you so much for tuning in. If you've just switched on your radio, do stay right there because we have got a final 3 in 10 of the week coming your way. Premier Lifeline, by the way, have you heard of that? They are absolutely amazing. We've got a Lifeline team who pick up the phone and pray for the situations that you tell us about. And we're looking for volunteers right now, our National Christian Helpline. If you are a committed Christian, if you are a good listener and could offer around 3 hours a week, then you're pretty much set to go. That's all you need. It could be a really meaningful way to serve. You'll be fully trained and supported. You'll be able to come to our media centre here at Premier in central London. And Migs and Jonathan Clark, who lead the Premier Lifeline team, they put on some really lovely food. I know because I've seen it firsthand and I've been told on a Saturday morning.
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0: I've been told not to touch the spread. It's all for you. Want to volunteer? 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Ever so easy. 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

0: John Abels, crown him with many crowns. Hands up if you remember singing that one back in the day. Hands up if you still sing it in church. It's what they would call a classic. Nine to eight on Premier Praise. Candice McKenzie, by the way, back on your radio tomorrow evening. Candice McKenzie presents a lovely, lovely, lovely show called Get Your Praise On. Some fantastic songs to look forward to. And she is popping in just to highlight one of the songs that she's really excited about at the moment. And it's certainly a song which will mean something to you if you've ever got frustrated in waiting for something. It's a song all about how God is always right on time. So that's an encouragement to come your way. After eight.
1: 3 in 10 with Craig Wakeling.
0: So what we normally do on a Friday with our 3 in 10, I set you this challenge to tell me what your weekend is in just 3 words. The 3-word weekend. So it can start with today. If you are doing something special from today, we can say it's part of the weekend, can't we? And then Saturday and Sunday. What is your 3-word weekend, please? Let me know who you are and where you are and sum up your weekend in just 3 words. The more cryptic, I think, the better. The more questions that are left than answers, the better. Last week, we had a brilliant one, scaffolding going up, which was just brilliant. So let me know yours. Your 3-word weekend, please. 0303 040 4000.

0: Absolutely stunning from Lauren Daigle. It's Your Wings 5-8. Premier praise. All right, first things first. Showers in the north today. Dry and sunny in the south. Temperatures, well, probably a little bit fresher than what we've been used to recently. A little bit cooler. Donna Birrell's been working really hard. She'll make sure you're up to date with the latest news. Candice McKenzie with a song she's highlighting in the show Get Your Praise On. Back tomorrow night from 8, by the way. New music discover playlist. And your 3 in 10s, please. What is your three-word weekend? 0303 040 4000. 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I don't need long sentences, just three words. 0303 040 4000.
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9: Good morning, I'm Donna Birrell. Donald Trump claims Israeli forces will withdraw from Gaza, paving the way for a new Palestinian government to be established. He says his Board of Peace has reached an agreement for the complete disarmament of Hamas. The Prime Minister's announced English mayors will be allowed to keep a share of taxes from their area. It's to improve public transport, build homes and create jobs. FIFA says it's going to continue with a consultation process of selling off stakes in in the World Cup to private investors. European nations are pledging to boycott all its competitions until the project's scrapped. Fire crews battling a large blaze on the Suffolk coast say it's stabilising. The Catholic organisation Caritas is providing assistance to those affected by wildfires in France and Spain. And 10,000 people have been baptised in the last 2 years at a Sierra Leone mission. And those are your headlines.
0: Thank you, Donna. Great news about those baptisms.
10: Premier Praise. Your voice of hope.
0: I just pray for one of those stories that Donna was talking about. Wildfires continue. France, Spain, Suffolk, even victim to it right now. Lord God, we just lift up those trying to fight those fires, which have, over the course of the last few days, been at points where they're out of control. Lord God, we pray

0: Spain for Friday. Thursday, we can say cheerio to.
1: I've been born again. Y'all ready?
0: Hey! You could say goodbye yesterday. Hope City Worship Premier Praise. It's 8:02 and a very, very good morning to you.

Whatever it is you're going through, whatever circumstances you're waking up to this morning, God is bigger. Jesus is King. Be encouraged. You're not alone. He is with you. Amen. And guess what? Jesus, the King of the world, loves you. Hope City Worship, goodbye yesterday. Today, by the way, is the final day in which you can get involved in our Ellie Lion Bear competition. The worship leader has a new song out, which I'm going to play you in the next few minutes. All you need

0: need to do is answer a question based on the song. I'll play you the song and give you the question in the next 15 minutes.
1: 3 in 10 with Craig Wakeley.
0: Some lovely prizes up for grabs, but first, thank you for your 3 in 10s. Your weekend, 3 words. Physio, worship, friends, says Sandra. Bit of a mixed one for Stephen, it seems. Funeral, gaming and church. Hope the first one goes as well as possible, my friend. Nicholas in Sheffield. Hopefully Costco and work. I wish the third word was different, bless you. Church, holiday, club, says Philippa. It's been so much fun so far, brilliant. Karen says, son back home. Enjoy him. Good morning to you, Kelly. Donkey, not doctor. I mean, that is the perfect 3 in 10. Very cryptic. Donkey, not doctor. Honestly, what does that involve? Clearly not the doctor. Keep them coming in. 3-word weekend. Am I missing yours? 0303 040 4000. This is Harvest. You have made me glad. Premier Praise. Hello.

0: getting crowded.
1: Loving that one from Josiah Queen. It's called Make Heaven Crowded. More of your 3 in 10s. Thank you so much to all of them. Zylvanus, I can sum up your 3 words with church, car, cladding. There we go. Thank you for that one. Hair, Commonwealth and church, says Tina. Thank you. Good morning, Craig. Sharon from Billinghurst. And my 3-word weekend right now, family, more family. That sounds amazing. Hello, Tim in Chingford. Car boot Tetris. Very good. Shopping, church, evangelism, says Fran. Loving those ones. Steve is in Poole. Sister, prayer, breakfast. Not necessarily the same day. Spread over the course of the weekend, is it? 3-word weekend, says Di in Oxford. Punting, picnic and performance. I once went punting in Oxford. Incredibly frustrating. Those boats are very difficult to steer. My wife and mother-in-law just sat down. No effort whatsoever. And they're wondering why I was getting so het up. volunteering, drive, worship. Thank you very much, Lynn in Aberdeen. Have a great time. Dogs, no Odyssey, says Tim. So dogs, but no Odyssey. Does that mean you're not going to see the film? Right, okay. Like I said, the more questions, the better. First Cubs Camp, says Veronica. Thank you for those ones. If you've got any more 3 in 10s, keep them coming in. Run, birthday, coffee, says this one on the text. Number ending in 780. You know who you are. Now then, I need you to listen to this next song very, very carefully. It's the brand new tune from Ellie Limebear, and it's called Give Me Joy. And in the next few minutes, I'm going to ask you a question about the song. And if you get it right and you are picked at random as our winner, you will win a whole host of prizes. So I need you please to take a good listen to this next song and have a think about what other song it might remind you of.
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Ellie Linebear, Give Me Joy. 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Stay with me. Latest news from Donna Birrell coming up, and Candice McKenzie reminding us of which songs she's excited about ahead of Get Your Praise On tomorrow night from 8.

0: You and JJ Hasselhoub have something in common. That song is called I Woke Up. I'm pretty sure you did the same thing as well, even though perhaps you may not feel awake. Good morning to you, Peter. Thank you to you, Abigail, for saying hello this morning. Lovely to catch up with you. Lovely to hear from you this morning. What are we learning in the latest news? We've been hearing here on Premier Praise how the US president's called a deal on Gaza, struck by his Board of Peace, historic. It'll be implemented in phases and will involve a total disarmament by Hamas and the withdrawal of Israeli forces. We can be praying about it. We can be seeing how it goes. FIFA is defending its plan to sell stakes in its competitions, including the World Cup, to private investors. The game's world governing body says nobody is selling football, insisting it would never entertain that. Many people, including big figures in football, are seeing it very, very differently. Crews battling large wildfire near Britain's biggest nuclear power station in Suffolk say the blaze is stabilising. We're told they maintained a watching brief during darkness. Pray for those involved. And Sainsbury's is selling Argos for £120 million. No job losses at store closures expected. The supermarket had paid £1.4 billion for it a decade ago. Latest news, Christian perspective, one place, our website, premierchristian.news.
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0: Never get tired of hearing from Leland. Lion and the Lamb playing for you here on Premier Praise. A little bit of a classic for you at 8:38. Thank you for being with me this Friday morning. Tomorrow night, something really special returns, presented by a very special lady. And here she is to tell you all about it.
1: Hey, Craig, guess who's back? It's me, Candice McKenzie, from Get Your Praise On, Saturday nights, 8 p.m, a time where we give thanks and praise to the Lord through worship and song. Craig, I'm swinging in to share with you and your lovely listeners a song that is a wonderful reminder to trust God's timing. Now, waiting can be one of the hardest parts of the faith journey. Be honest, if you can have your own way, you'll want the answer right now. But it's not about your time, it's about God's time, which is always perfect.
2: Now, if

0: Hands up if you needed to hear that message today, or you're trying to do something in your own strength, waiting for the Lord to bring something to pass, wondering, when is he going to do it? Well, that was your reminder from Daryl Coley that he may not come when you want him, but he is right on time. So whatever you're waiting for, keep trusting, keep believing. God has not forgotten about you. He's faithful, he's true, and he's always right on time. A big thank you to you, Craig, and your lovely listeners for having me join you this week. I'm Candice McKenzie. 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

Isaiah chapter 41, verses 9 and 10. 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I said, "You are my servant. I have chosen you and have not rejected you. So do not fear, for I am with you. 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I will uphold you with my righteous right hand." This is

I don't know about you, but whenever I hear this version of this classic, I'm transported from my little Premier Pre studio to a nice golden beach with lovely warm waves crashing onto my feet. Nice little Hawaiian shirt on, some Bermuda shorts, sunglasses, straw hat, and something nice and cool to drink. Anyone want to join me? Just sounds amazing, does it not? As you're getting ready for work on this Friday morning. Plenty to look forward to after 8. I'll tell you all about it after this funky number. It's the Modern Post, Before the Throne. Cue the guitar.

0: Premier Praise Breakfast on your Friday morning, continuing to get that weekend feel with the songs I have for you after 9 o'clock. Make sure you stick around for some absolute classics, ones which will get you dancing, ones which will get you shuffling your shoulders. So that is to come your way. We've got the lovely Charmaine Noble-McLean with you from 10 o'clock as well. Going to give you a little bit of an idea of what we can look forward to with her. And who's getting in touch with the Praises playlist today? All will be revealed as to who is choosing the tunes from midday. As far as your weather is concerned for your Friday morning, turning fresh with some showers in the north, drier further south. A little bit later on, it'll turn brighter in Scotland. Elsewhere, largely dry, sunny spells, cooler in the north, but hot and humid across much of England and Wales.
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12: Good morning, I'm Zona Birrell. President Trump says a deal on Gaza struck by his Board of Peace is historic. It'll be implemented in phases and will involve total disarmament by Hamas and the withdrawal of Israeli forces. FIFA is defending its plan to sell stakes in its competitions, including the World Cup, to private investors. The game's world governing body says nobody is selling football. Crews battling a large wildfire near Britain's biggest nuclear power station in Suffolk Suffolk say the blaze is stabilising. Head of conservation at Christian charity Arusha UK has told Premier more than 2 million people will be displaced across Europe this summer because of wildfires. The Archbishop of Canterbury has visited a former British slave castle in Gaza. Dame Sarah Mullally prayed at the so-called Door of No Return, where slave ships departed for the Americas. And those are your headlines.
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0: Lovely to be with you this morning. At nine, I'd like to pray for you. And if you're going through a situation right now, or you need some prayer support, encourage you to get in touch. I can send your prayer request through to our Lifeline team. They'll be praying for you throughout the day. Stephen's from Teesside. Craig, can I possibly ask for prayer today? Because this morning, for the Johnson family, they laid to rest their son, brother,

0: bereavement following the loss of a loved one recently, or it's brought back some memories, Lord God, we lift them to you right now. In Jesus' name, amen.
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0: A song reminding us of God's hope to come your way, but first a song reminding us of just how much we need Jesus.

Such a heartfelt song, is it not? Matt Mayers. Lord, I Need You on Premier Praise. You can still get in touch with us, by the way, with your prayer request. 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

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And speaking about our Lifeline volunteers, how would you like to be one? I'll let you know how you can be part of the team that's praying for many, many people every single year across the country and indeed around the world. Stay right there.

0: Isaiah chapter 43, verses 1 to 3. But now this is what the Lord says, He who created you, O Jacob, He who formed you, O Israel, fear not, for I have redeemed you. I have summoned you by name, you are mine. When you pass through the waters, I will be with you. And when you pass through the rivers, they will not sweep over you. When you walk through the fire, you will not be burned. The flames will not set you ablaze. For I am the Lord, your God, the Holy One of Israel, your Savior. I give Egypt for your ransom, Cush and Seba in your stead.
1: This is

Andrew Rip teaming up with Josh Baldwin. There they are together with a song called Tabernacle. 9:15 then on Premier Praise. I'm so happy that you're with me. I'm going to play you probably one of the shortest songs ever to come on Premier Praise. And it's a song reminding us that God is our everything and he is your everything. And it's coming up in just a couple of moments. A classic to enjoy and sing along to as well. So we've got your music sorted here on Premier Praise for this Friday morning. Now, how would you like to be part of the Premier Lifeline volunteer team? They are doing a wonderful job every single day in praying for people up and down the country and indeed around the world. And they're looking for new volunteers. If you're a committed Christian, a good listener, and could offer around 3 hours a week, could be a really meaningful way to serve. If you're looking for a way to bless others, to leave a legacy, then this is definitely for you. 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

It is just brilliant. I don't think I can spend 1 minute 48 listening to a better song at the moment. I really can't. I love that one from Ten Rock. It's called You or Nothing. Craig here with you. Thank you for being part of the family. Thank you for tuning in. It seems as if we have got a development as far as the war in the Middle East is concerned between Israel and Hamas. Yeah, it kind of went off the radar for a little bit. But a big announcement today suggests that perhaps the end is near to the conflict. All will be revealed in the next few moments. Jervis Campbell with a song called Belief. But first, this is Martin Smith with that classic, Great Is Your Faithfulness. It's Premier Praise. Good morning. Great.

0: He's just got the most amazing voice, has he not? Jervis Campbell's Belief Before It, Martin Smith's Great Is Thy Faithfulness. It's a busy old day news-wise already. Hamas says it'll only agree to disarmament if Israel agrees to withdraw its troops from Gaza. It's in response to Donald Trump's Board of Peace saying both sides have agreed to it as part of a 20-point peace plan for the territory. We'll wait and see what happens. In the meantime, wow, we can be praying, can we not? To something incredible, which has been gaining traction over the course of the last few days. FIFA claims there's been incorrect media reports about its controversial plan to sell shares in its major tournaments. Football's governing body insists the game is not for sale. England has joined other European countries in threatening to boycott the next World Cup. And BP says it's planning to sell its North Sea business, which is responsible for 1,100 jobs. The oil giant is looking to slim down its portfolio. Latest news, one place to go, our website, premierchristian.news.
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It is what's described a classic. Brian and Jen Johnson with Living Hope. I'm going to let you know what the brilliant and wonderful Charmaine Noble McLean has planned for you after 10 o'clock here on Premier Praise. Make sure you do stay with us. We're going to be hearing from Sally Binneman in the next few moments. She's got a pocket wisdom. But before it comes up, let me ask you this. How do you pray? Do you need to be in a certain headspace? Do you need to be in a certain place? Do you need to be in a certain environment or anything like that? Well, we're going to be reminded from Sally in the next few minutes in her pocket wisdom of how someone prayed in the Bible. Someone really, really special. And it could be a blueprint just for you to get praying and start talking to God a bit more. Because we could all do with that, right? So that's coming your way. First though, Dina Wright, Various Lord Jesus.

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1: We often hear people saying we should pray the scriptures, and many of us don't realise what that really means. However, in 2 Samuel 7, David shows us how. Firstly, David sat with the Lord, postured himself before God, and God spoke to him about his plan. David dropped his own plans to adopt God's purposes, so when he came to pray, he was praying in line with God's will. David wasn't asking God to give the amen to his earthly plans, but rather he was locking on to the divine plan. Now, with this in mind, David is bold before the throne and he requests with a sense of urgency that God fulfills his promises. You see, David had no doubt or uncertainty. He knows God will answer, and he knew and knows exactly what his will is. And that's because David is intimate with God. In the Psalms, he tells God everything. He honours God's covenant and praises his character, but at the same time expresses heartfelt honesty throughout all the situations he finds himself in. In the New Testament, we see that the people of the early church spoke back to God the very words that he had given David to speak in earlier times. In 2 Samuel 7, verses 18 to 29, David reminds God of his promises and asks God to establish his house according to his word. Now, obviously, David was so partnered with the Lord that he didn't demand, but kept reminding God of his faithful words, which David knew were words of power. In short, when David prayed the scriptures, he was consumed with God's nature and character, rather than his own worries. And the same is for us. We can do the same because it's God's will to bless us. And God never changes. He is the same yesterday, today, and forever. Sally Binnerman, retired minister.

And a firm foundation. Good morning to you, Robert in Southsea. Hope all is well in your world this morning. And you're looking forward to the Portsmouth Cultural Festival, which you told me about on WhatsApp. If you ever want to message the studio, by the way, it's 0303 040 4000. Charmaine Noble-McLean with you from 10 o'clock. I'm going to give you a little bit of a sneaky peek as to what she's got planned for you in the next few minutes. First, though, Bristol House on Premier Praise with their version of this timeless tune.

just splendid. Isn't it wonderful? Hope you enjoyed that version, Bristol House. What a friend we have in Jesus. Emma Timms is talking about the importance of surrender, surrendering to God. After 10, Charmaine Noble McLean will bring that to you. I wonder if there's any part of your life which you're kind of keeping control of. It can be really easy to do, can't it? And, well, keeping hold of your life, and it can be really hard to surrender it to God. Also, from 12, Maya from Walsall, Nathan from Southampton, Lorraine from Somerset, Paula has also been in touch as well. We play those songs for the Praises playlist, the songs that you can choose between 12 and 1. So that is to come your way from midday. My time pretty much come to an end. I'm usually on from 7 o'clock on a Saturday. I'm not on tomorrow. So I wish you a fantastic weekend, and I'll be back bright and early, 7 o'clock Monday morning.

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9: Good morning, I'm Donna Birrell. Hamas says it'll only agree to disarming if Israel agrees to withdraw its troops from Gaza. It's in response to President Trump's Board of Peace, saying both sides had agreed to it as part of a 20-point peace plan for the territory. FIFA is defending its plan to sell stakes in its competitions, including the World Cup, to private investors. The game's world governing body says nobody is selling football. Crews battling a large wildfire near Britain's biggest nuclear power station in Suffolk say the blaze is stabilising. Head of conservation at Christian charity Arosha UK has told Premier more than 2 million people will be displaced across Europe this summer because of wildfires. The Archbishop of Canterbury has visited a former British slave castle in Gaza. Dame Sarah Mullally prayed at the so-called Door of No Return, where slave ships departed for the Americas. And those are your headlines.
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10: Hello, hello, hello. Thank you, Craig, for another spectacular Friday edition of Breakfast here on Premier Praise. Now you've got me, Charmaine, bringing you the seconds. What would you fancy? A continental, a bit of a big old fry up, whatever it is. We've got the sound of great music. That'll be a healthy addition to your morning. And a little bit later on, we're going to be talking about how we can better surrender to God. I don't know if you like to hold on to idols in your life. Sometimes do. Let's find a way to let go and let God. But first of all, before we hear any of that, let's pray. Lord Jesus, we thank you again for this day. We thank you that you've given us life. Thank you, Lord, that we can surrender to you. Help us to let go of the things that get in the way, the things that we've made our little idols, whether it's our home, our job, our title. Help us to let go of those things and offer ourselves to you, to be used by you to your glory, to worship you to the fullness, to reflect you to those who need to know who you are and how good you are. In the mighty name of Jesus, we pray. And church says,
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Ali Page and True Religion. Before that, Delirious with Rain Down, a live recording. Now, I don't know about you, it's funny how things go around. Yesterday, I was chatting with some of the team, including Anna from the news team, and asked the question, what should you say when you have someone sit next to you on the train or the tube or the bus, and they're watching a video without speakers on? So, you know, you get to have the pleasure of hearing everything that they're watching. And I was like, I was of the view, this is yesterday afternoon, that, they should put the headphones on because, you know, we don't want to hear everybody else's stuff. And then I said to her, well, what about if it's Christian stuff? Do we mind then? I was like, yeah, maybe we should have the same rule apply. So watch me. A friend of mine sent me a video of Martin Smith, former frontman of Delirious, a video of him performing Joy at Big Church Festival. And it was fantastic. And I was grinning, smiling, doing a little tapping of my feet while I'm watching this video on my way home last night. And the thought ran across my mind, shall I take my headphones off and let everyone else hear? And I thought, behave, Charmaine, behave. But you kind of do want to break the rules, don't you? Just can't have it both ways. That's the problem. So there I was. I enjoyed it by myself. And if you haven't seen it, you can probably find it on YouTube. It is great. Great bit of worship.

0: Matt Crocker, and this, I believe, lovely kind of acoustic vibe there. We like that a lot. More great songs to encourage you this Friday. I don't know what kind of week you've had. Mine's been quite hectic, to be honest. And you know, it feels hectic, but you don't feel like you've got anything really big or meaningful to say about it, work-wise, one of those kind of weeks. But it has been very good. In many ways than one, in a weird way. And I'll tell you a bit more about my weird, wonderful week in a little while. But first of all, how can you tell, and this is probably for me as well as for you, my friend, but how can you tell whether you're really, truly surrendering to God or simply settling for whatever life brings your way? You know, life be lifing and all of that. Well, for many of us, surrender's seen as the ultimate expression of our faith, isn't it? What does it look like, though, in everyday life? Well, the author, spiritual director and wellness coach at the Prayer Orchard, Emma Timms, had a chat with Mal Pope to unpack the steps of living a surrendered life.
1: You've got to know what you're surrendering to. There's got to be some sort of relationship. There's got to be some sort of prayer life, some sort of listening, some sort of choice that you're making. And to have that, you've got to kind of be walking with God to know where you're being led. So I think that's where it starts. And then it's in the little things. And then sometimes there'll be big things, like for us when we move, big thing. But there's little things all the time, how we're spending our money, if we choose to say sorry when we know we probably need to and it's a little bit painful, but we can tell, you know, it's in all those little choices, and they add up to becoming to a place of being able to surrender the bigger things. And I think to really do it, it comes from like really pondering the goodness and the love of God, because you're not going to surrender to something you don't trust. You're not going to do that because it's, your body won't let you, you know, you're going to just protect yourself if you don't trust in that love of God. So it's that bit of time, that relationship, those small daily decisions. And when we know we don't make a good one, it's just that saying sorry and choosing again the next time. You know, we're not going to always get it right, and that's okay.
2: Yeah. Now then, giving things up that you hold dear. Every year when we do our New Year's resolutions, I always say, I'm going to give up smoking, Emma, because I don't smoke. It's an easy thing to say. It doesn't affect my life, so I can give it up. And I know it's not something that's going to come and bother me. But there are other things in my life that I cling to. They're mine.
1: I think, well, if you brought the example of the rich young ruler. So Jesus never said money is bad, don't have money, don't be rich. He had people around him that were rich at some points that supported his ministry. So it's not, there's no individual thing that's a problem. It's a problem if it's got a grip on you, a hold on you. And so I suppose it's knowing if Jesus is asking you to surrender something, on the other side of that, there's going to be freedom. So that it's a trust again. And that can be a really important step to being able to let go, is knowing that something greater is on the other side of this. I mean, I'm thinking of the Israelites in the wilderness. You know, they had that manna every day because God was teaching them you can't hoard and hold, you have to trust me each day for provision. And so knowing that those things that Jesus asks us, it'll be, there's always, from what I can see of how Jesus walked with people in the Bible, there was always a greater reason, because that was the thing that was controlling them. Because if you can't let it go, it's got a hold on you, and if it has a hold on you, it has control, and then that's not something that's going to lead to freedom. It's a bondage then.
0: Eyes have to be really open, don't they? That's the voice there of Emma Timms. She's an author, spiritual director and wellness coach at the Sprayer Orchard. And she was talking to Premier's Mal Pope on Daytime just a few days ago. You can listen again to the whole interview, and I would encourage you, if you feel like you've got things that you're holding on to or you're being bound by, head over to premier.plus and search for Daytime on Premier. And that conversation was with Mal Pope and Emma Timms, all about surrendering fully and wholly to God. Now, I've got a little story linked to that to share with you in a little while about my weird, not quite straightforward week of thank you, Lords. Do you ever have one of those? Here's William Crockett, but he doesn't, singing Jesus Paid It All.

0: Tell you what, the king will come. That's the song, the group, and the song is Know You Better. And I tell you something, I really do need to know the Lord better. Do you know you have for those weeks? Now, I've been musing about this. This week has been a little bit baggy. Is that the right word? I can't quite put a sort of weird, just kind of, it's happened. Lots of stuff's happened, but there's no kind of one central theme, except when I dug a little bit deeper, I realised that the central theme of my week has been that through all of the crazy U-turns, the curveballs, the things I wasn't expecting, the few highs as well, Jesus has been with me throughout. And he's been quietly nudging me in the mornings to get up a little bit earlier and spend a bit of time with him. And I have. Not always enthusiastically, I'll be honest. Not always enthusiastic, not at 4 in the morning, Lord. But, you know, I felt the nudge to get up and my mind's drifted a bit confused in the morning. But then I'm like, oh, OK, I remember this is what I need to pray for this person. Lord, would you keep this person in mind? Would you bless them? You know, those sorts of times. And then you get up and you feel like you've been tossed around like a leaf, tossed around the wind, going from pillar to post, bouncing around and not quite knowing what that, like I said, what is the central thing here? And I realised this morning, it is that the Lord is with me. So if you're feeling a bit like that, like a bit discombobulated, is that the word, discombobulated? I think that's the word. If you're feeling a little bit disorientated, not quite together, not steady, know that he is your anchor. So while you might be rocking around in the sea, he has anchored you. He is anchoring us. He is with us. He is for us. He's for you. So I hope that's a bit of encouragement. You're not the only one who feels that way sometimes, but he has been in it all. And I'll tell you where I can see the evidence.
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Our God Saves, Paul Baloche. Now, if you've been listening for a while, you'll know that my mum's been in and out of hospital. Her name's Joy, my little fried dumpling. And it was such a real joy to have my mum come and attend my son's graduation this week. What a blessing. Didn't think she'd be to make it because, you know, there's still a few health problems here and there. But my brother brought her down from the Midlands and she spent the whole day enjoying herself in the beautiful sunshine, beautiful surroundings of his university, and celebrated her first grandson's graduation with her, with my other grandmother-in-law. So the two nans were there, both of them coordinated in the same colour. Weird, what's going on with them two? But it was a wonderful, wonderful an encouraging day, and especially for my son to have both of his grandparents there. You know, he was missing his granddads because both of them have passed on in the last couple of years, but it was wonderful for him to have that as a memory. So just a little bit of an encouragement to know that God is good all the time. See progress, you see things changing, and he's in it all. He really is. So grateful.

0: Isaiah chapter 51, verses 6 to 8. 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Look at the earth beneath. The heavens will vanish like smoke. The earth will wear out like a garment, and its inhabitants die like flies. But my salvation will last forever. My righteousness will never fail. Hear me, you who know what is right. You people who have taken my instruction to heart. Do not fear the reproach of mere mortals, or be terrified by their insults. For the moth will eat them up like a garment. The worm will devour them like wool. But my righteousness will last forever. My salvation through all generations.
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On the way, one of my favourites, Mr. Jake Isaac, and a couple of his mates. Praise God.

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8: Hello, I'm Rachel Huston. A Hamas official says implementation of a deal to bring peace to Gaza will depend on Israel meeting commitments made last year. Donald Trump's posted on social media and says the agreement for the complete disarmament of Hamas will be done in stages. Allowing areas to benefit from creating growth and new jobs is at the centre of government devolution plans. English mayors will be allowed to keep some of the income tax and business rates collected in their areas. Fire crews battling a large blaze on the Suffolk coast have said it is stabilising on its third day. A vast area of Dunwich Heath has been engulfed since Wednesday evening. And 10,000 people have been baptised in the last 2 years at a mission in Sierra Leone. The centre in the city of Bow was only set up in 2024, and tomorrow is set to hold 170 baptisms.
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9: We're so very grateful that you are here this Friday morning. It's 11 o'clock. My name's Charmaine Noble-McLean. Good to have your company, my friend. Good to have your company. And we're going to start this hour in prayer, but just a quick reminder, we've got some great songs on the way, including the combo that we can't get enough of. That's Philippa, Hannah and Noel Robinson with a great song to start. This Day is what it's called, funnily enough. But first, let's start this hour in prayer. Psalm 67 reminds us and says this: "May God be merciful and bless us. May his face smile with favour on us. Lord, may your ways be known through the earth, your saving power among people everywhere. May the nations praise you, O God. Yes, may all the nations praise you. Let the whole world sing for joy because you govern the nations with justice and guide the people of the whole world. May the nations praise you, O God. Yes, may all the nations praise you. Then all the earth will yield its harvest, and our God will richly bless us. Yes, God will bless us, and people all over the world will fear him. And we pray this in the name of Jesus, our Lord and Saviour. Amen.
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Most certainly is. Cindy Coffer and Mitch Wong in that combo. And the duet before was Philippa Hannah with Noel Robinson. Oh, hang on, a trio with Joel Payne. Always picking up Joel with This Is The Day. You're listening to Premier Praise with me, Charmaine. Coming your way, we're going to hear from Isaiah 53. If you want to grab hold of your Bible, it's coming up just after this. And a little later on, something from Matt Redman. Oh, it's also good.

0: Isaiah chapter 53, verses 4 to 6. Surely he took up our pain and bore our suffering. Yet we considered him punished by God, stricken by him, and afflicted. But he was pierced for our transgressions, he was crushed for our iniquities. The punishment that brought us peace was on him, and by his wounds we are healed. We all like sheep have gone astray. Each of us has turned to our own way, and the Lord has laid on him the iniquity of us all.
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Amanda Cook, sing of this. A little bit later on, I'm going to play you something from Ellie Limebear and reminding you that you can win some Ellie Limebear goodies courtesy of her team by heading over to premier.plus. 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And what great news. So it's yesterday on her Insta that she is in the secular charts. Could it be a Christian song makes it to number one? Wow. Well, we'll give it a few plays and I'll do that a little bit later in this hour. Here's Matt, though. Even though-

0: 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The competition closes at 5 o'clock this afternoon and we will announce the winner tomorrow morning on Breakfast with Chris. 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

0: the floor. Lord, you can have all the glory. Take the glory, it's yours.
1: It is, most certainly is. Thank you to Bodhi on our Discover playlist of songs that we think you need to know about. And before that, someone you do know quite well, Brooke Ligatwood with Undignified Live at Passion. Now, on the way, we've got a bit of wisdom for your little pocket from Roger Grisham. And it's a message that simply says, hope and a future. Hope and a future. And I wonder if that's something you need to be reminded of, that you have hope and a future in Christ Jesus. Yes, you do. Roger Grisham says so, so it's true.

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1: What are we hoping for this year? Some improvements in how we feel? Maybe some changes in our circumstances or our relationships or perhaps within our communities? Dr. Robin Hanley Defoe says this about hope. When people lose hope, the consequences are profound. We stop imagining a brighter future. We stop recognizing our own strengths, talents, gifts, and potential. Goals feel out of reach. Effort feels pointless. Physical, mental, and emotional well-being begin to suffer. People begin to believe that the way things are now is the way that they will always be. Do you know, as a Christian, I believe that God, our Heavenly Father, is the antidote to hopelessness. Having a personal relationship with Jesus is life-transforming. The scripture in Romans 15:13 says this, "May the God of hope fill you with all joy and peace as you trust in him, so that you may overflow with hope by the power of the Holy Spirit." That's a wonderful scripture. So there we have it. Hope is in God himself, and God has a future for us. Let's be hope-filled this year. And I just pray, Lord Jesus, I choose to put my hope in you and know that you will never fail me. Thank you. In your precious name I pray. Amen. I'm Roger Grassam. I'm a pastor living in Dunmow in the county of Essex.

There's a joyful noise being made by John Van Dousen and Citizens here on Premier Praise. Thank you to Roger Grassam. I'm saying his name is Grisham. Roger Grassam for that lovely bit of thought and encouragement for us this that Friday morning. Now, coming your way as we head towards the very early part of the afternoon, we are going to be handing over the reins to you. I'm going to hand over to you for the Praises playlist, where you select the songs you want to hear from 12 noon today. So do hold on to your hats, because it could be yours coming up next. And if you haven't done it already, you can get involved by simply sending a voice note to our WhatsApp number, and I will find the song for you and play it today or tomorrow. So hurry up. And the number is 0303 040 4000, 0303 040 4000. That is the number for the Praises playlist. That kicks off every single day, 7 days a week, from 12 noon. On a weekend, you get a double portion, because we're generous like that. Don't want anything to go to waste, you know? And actually, this isn't waste. This is such good food to hear your testimony of what God's been doing while the song matters. It's a blessing to somebody else that you don't even know.

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8: Hello, I'm Rachel Huston. A Hamas official says Israel must end attacks, withdraw forces and increase Gaza aid flows before they agree to a deal. It's in response to the US President's Board of Peace roadmap covering humanitarian relief, security and reconstruction, including the withdrawal of Israeli forces. A fraudulent funeral director in Hull will be sentenced this afternoon. 48-year-old Robert Bush has admitted 67 offences, including 30 of withholding burial. Firefighters are tackling a blaze on grassland in Essex. It's reported more than 30 firefighters are there at their Middlewick Ranges Nature Reserve south of Colchester. And the Archbishop of Canterbury has visited a former British slave castle in Ghana. Dame Sarah Mullally prayed at the so-called Door of No Return, where slave ships departed for the Americas. She also visited underground dungeons where prisoners were kept.
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10: Well, thank you for choosing this station. You're in time for the Praises playlist, which is going to kick off with Maya in Warsaw has selected a song. Yours is coming up first, so stay tuned if you're if you've got a request in line. It could be you next. But first of all, before we do that, we're going to start this hour in prayer. Lord Jesus, we are grateful to have you in our lives. We're grateful that we can choose you. We are grateful that you said yes for us, that you died and rose again for us, that you took that pain for us and you didn't need to. So we're so grateful, Lord, and we pray that our small offerings will be a sweet-smelling fragrance to you. We pray that our lives would reflect all that you've done for us, as much as we can, Lord. In the name of Jesus, we pray. And the church says, amen. Amen.
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What is this word impossible to Yahweh? Who is the one that brought us

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Hi, my name's Nathan Hood and I'm from Southampton. 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

Hello, my name is Lorraine and I'm from Pill, North Somerset. I would like to hear I Cast My Mind to Calvary. It is such a heartfelt song and it means so much to me. Thank you. God bless.

0: Isaiah 53, verses 4 to 10. Surely he took up our pain and bore our suffering. Yet we considered him punished by God, stricken by him and afflicted. But he was pierced for our transgressions. He was crushed for our iniquities. The punishment that brought us peace was on him, and by his wounds we are healed. We all, like sheep, have gone astray. Each of us has turned to our own way, and the Lord has laid on him the iniquity of us all. He was oppressed and afflicted, yet he did not open his mouth. He was led like a lamb to the slaughter, and as a sheep before its shearers is silent, so he did not open his mouth. By oppression and judgment he was taken away. Yet who of his generation protested? For he was cut off from the land of the living. For the transgression of my people he was punished. He was assigned a grave with the wicked and with the rich in his death, though he had done no violence, nor was any deceit in his mouth. Yet it was the Lord's will to crush him and cause him to suffer. And though the Lord makes his life an offering for sin, he will see his offering and prolong his days, and the will of the Lord will prosper in his hand. After he has suffered, he will see the light of life and be satisfied. By his knowledge, my righteous servant will justify many, and he will bear their iniquities.
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9: Hello, I'm Rachel Huston. A funeral director who kept bodies for months after they were meant to be cremated and gave families the wrong ashes is being sentenced. 48-year-old Robert Bush ran Legacy Independent Funeral Directors in the city. Hull Crown Court has heard statements from more than 200 victims. Southport killer Axel Rudakubana has been charged with multiple attacks on prison officers. Three incidents allegedly occurred at Belmarsh Prison between May and October last year. He'll appear at Westminster Magistrates Court via video link in September. Local mayors won't be allowed to hand out income tax rebates when they're given a share of what's collected in their area. Ministers say it'll allow them to invest in local transport, employment and housing projects. And a church in Kent is inviting children to take up bell ringing during the school holidays. St Mary's Church in Speldhurst, which has 8 bells, wants children over the age of 13 to give it a go in the hope of keeping them off social media.
8: Premier Praise, your voice of hope.
10: It's 1 o'clock. Thank you for choosing Premier Praise, and also to the amazing Premier Christian News team who provide us with all the stories that you need to know about every single day. But before we say thanks to anyone else, let's share in the Lord's Prayer in this hour. And if you're new to Premier Praise, you are welcome. This is what we do, actually. Every hour we start with a prayer, and hopefully you're familiar with this one. Our Father in heaven, hallowed be your name. Your kingdom come, your will be done on earth as it is in heaven. Give us this day our daily bread, and forgive us our sins as we forgive those who sin against us. Lead us not into temptation, but deliver us from evil. For yours is the kingdom, the power and the glory, now and forever. Amen.
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Queen, who is in the UK doing a little tour. I'll try and get some tickets for you, my friend. Dusty Bibles is a song, and that's often requested on the After School Club with Josh, actually. And you can find Josh. He'll be here in the next hour. He can't come in yet because I ain't finished. All right, Josh? Go and have your lunch. He's lovely. Before that, we heard Hillsong with Cornerstone. Going to hear from Isaiah 55 in just a while.

0: Isaiah chapter 55, verses 10 to 13. As the rain and the snow come down from heaven and do not return to it without watering the earth and making it bud and flourish, so that it yields seed for the sower and bread for the eater, so is my word that goes out from my mouth. It will not return to me empty, but will accomplish what I desire and achieve the purpose for which I sent it. You will go out in joy and be led forth in peace. The mountains and hills will burst into song before you, and all the trees of the field will clap their hands. Instead of the thorn bush will grow the juniper, and instead of briars, the myrtle will grow. This will be the Lord's renown for an everlasting sign that will endure forever.
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0: It's not burning, it's not going anywhere, that fire. 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It could be you. We've got a lovely bundle of goodies, courtesy of Ellie Limebear. 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It's about that and her latest single. 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Competition closes at 5 this afternoon.
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Mr. Chris Tomlin, reminding us of how good our Father is. This is Premier Praise. Oh, I've got a little something from Josh to play for you a little bit later on. Don't tell him I'm playing one of his singles, Only You, Jesus. But don't tell him, okay? He'd be very delighted to know. And we've got a bit of wisdom coming your way, reminding us how we will renew our strength based on Isaiah 40.

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1: I'm thrilled to be going away on my annual person retreat to Ashburnham Place near Battle, Hastings in East Sussex. This Christian centre is based in a beautiful old country house, surrounded by wonderful woodland and walks. My life is a very busy one, probably like you. Even in my late 60s, here I am juggling opportunities to go away with my retired husband, supporting beautiful young grandchildren, a rather lively 90-plus mother-in-law, and yet within all of that, serve in my own ministry. So having downtime is hard, and these 4 days away are literally a godsend. Time to enjoy very good food, long walks, prayer, study, and just simply resting. Do you feel rather worn out? And do you feel that perhaps you don't have much more you can give today? Maybe you're caring for an elderly relation or young children or grandchildren. Or perhaps because you've actually found it really hard to say no when you've been asked once again to do something else at church. A beautiful passage that I love that I'll be taking with me and walking with is from Isaiah 40:31. Those who hope in the Lord will renew their strength. They will soar on wings like eagles. They will run and not grow weary. They will walk and not be faint. May I invite you and encourage you to earmark at least an hour over the next few days or week. Plan to find a quiet chair somewhere, if not at home, maybe in the corner of a coffee shop, or even just go out for a walk with a flask of tea, and take this with you. And then pray, asking the Lord to enable you to find new ways to renew your strength. And whilst I don't know where you'll be or what you'll be doing, I'll be praying for you.

It is a better word, a bit away. Leland on Premier Prayers and Amanda Alcorn with that lovely pocket wisdom reminding us that we can renew our strength in him, can't we? Every day. I like this version of this hymn.

I don't say this because I know he is lurking to behind the studio door trying to get in because he's on next. But Josh Carr is a great singer-songwriter. He really is. Such an anointed voice, such an anointed gift that he has. We love him. And you can as well. He'd be here just after two, but not yet. Okay, don't tell him I played this song either.

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9: Hello, I'm Rachel Huston. Funeral director Robert Bush has been sentenced to 20 years in prison after admitting 67 offences. They included preventing lawful burials, giving families the wrong ashes, and stealing from charities. Hull Crown Court was told the 48-year-old was motivated by financial greed. Andy Burnham's calling on FIFA president Gianni Infantino to quit over the controversial plan to sell a stake in the World Cup. The PM says he's the wrong man to lead world football's governing body. Shadow Foreign Secretary Dame Priti Patel is warning a Chinese embassy super hub will compromise Britain's national security. Construction of the site near the Tower of London can go ahead after a High Court challenge against planning permission was dismissed. And attendance at cathedrals in England increased for the fifth year in a row last year. New Church of England figures show 32,600 people attended weekly services, with Sunday congregations 8% higher than 2024.
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11: My goodness me, it's you. Welcome on into Premier Praise. I'm Josh Carr and, we are running this thing all the way through till 6 o'clock this afternoon. Yes, indeed, it is the Drive Time Show. You're in the right place. You're not here by accident. I'm just putting it out there. I am really, really glad that you chose to spend some time with me on Premier Praise this afternoon. I've got some great tunes. We're going to start the hour with some Uncle Brenton Brown, some Tori Kelly. Man, that lady's got a voice. and some Phil Wickham as well in this hour, because it would be rude not to, right? Before we get to that, though, would you bow your head, close your eyes? Should we pray together? Let's pray the prayer that Jesus taught us, the Lord's Prayer. Our Father, who art in heaven, hallowed be your name. Your kingdom come and your will be done on earth as it is in heaven. Give us this day our daily bread, and forgive us our sins as we forgive those who sin against us. Lead us not into temptation, but deliver us from evil. For yours is the kingdom and the power and the glory, now and forevermore, we pray. Amen. Let's go, Premier Praise.
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going to be the last day you can enter as well. So stay tuned for some cheeky info on that. And we're going to be reading from Isaiah 61. Plus, I will tell you how you can get involved in the Summer Holiday Club in just a moment. Yeah? Sound good? All right. How about this one from Tori Kelly to keep the energy going?

0: control.
1: That's Tori Kelly reminding us that God is in control. Someone once said to me, though, he's only in control of what we put him in control of. Like, sometimes we hold the reins on things. We hold, like, it's like, you know, if you got a kite, you're in control of that kite as long as you're holding on to it, right? And I think sometimes the Lord wants to kind of lift us into a new thing, but we're still holding on. And we actually need to pass control to the Lord. You know, he's not going to force himself on us. He's not going to impose himself on us in that way. So, yeah, very good. Good reminder. I'll get your Bible ready. We're going to read in a moment from Isaiah 61. So you can read along if you've got a Bible with you. And then we've got some Lizzie Morgan on the way. Proper banger. Sang a little bit of it last night at the prayer meeting, actually. This is Tommy Prophet, though. Great version of Blessed Assurance.

0: Isaiah chapter 61, verses 1 to 3. The Spirit of the Sovereign Lord is on me, because the Lord has anointed me to proclaim good news to the poor. He has sent me to bind up the brokenhearted, to proclaim freedom for the captives, and release from darkness for the prisoners, to proclaim the year of the Lord's favour, and the day of vengeance of our God, to comfort all who mourn, and provide those who grieve in Zion, to bestow on them a crown of beauty instead of ashes, the oil of joy instead of mourning, and a garment of praise instead of a spirit of despair. They will be called oaks of righteousness, a planting of the Lord, for the display of His splendour.
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Lizzie Morgan. That's a big tune, isn't it? Thank God I'm free. Do you know what? Sometimes you just need to thank God that he didn't leave you where you were. Man, some of us have got some big testimonies, you know. The Lord has brought us through some big things, some tricky things, and we're on the other side of it. Thanks to his grace. Thanks to his mercy. Whew, so good. We're going to continue to worship. In fact, I've got another joy banger in a minute from Ellie Limebear, and I'm going to be telling you how you can win a very special bundle. Last day to enter the competition in just a moment. First though, Tony the cabbie sent me a message, my good friend. He says, hey, well, how was your tour? Yes, if you were listening yesterday, in sort of from about 4:30 onwards, I was telling you how I was going on a tour in London, and I revealed that I was going to do a tour of the underground. Yeah, well, not like the bit you can see, like a very a closed, no longer in use, Aldwych underground station. I bought it for my brother for Christmas as a little, you know, like one of those kind of experience gifts. And we did it together, me and my brother Simeon. It was a lot of fun. We saw something. It's like a really old station. We saw some lifts that are made of wood, which are no longer in use, obviously, because it's a shut down tube station. We went to an abandoned platform. We saw where they filmed lots of famous things in there. The Firestarter music video. You know, the Firestarter, I'm not going to sing it. It's pretty not appropriate for Christian radio. They filmed Sherlock there. We saw pictures of where they put people in the war, in the Second World War, First World War, were like, what do you call it? They were like using them as air raid shelters. Fascinating. Really, really good. Well worth, if you're into trains, planes and automobiles, like me and my brother, well worth a little trip. You got to be okay with stairs though. It's about 140 steps to get, which was going down to the, you know, to the station platform was not too bad, but getting back up again, not so easy. But yeah, fabulous time. Maybe I'll share a bit more about it as we go through the show. How about this one though, from the two Matts, Matt Boswell, Matt Papa.

0: Kelly Lime Bear, As I Live and Breathe. Give me joy. I tell you what, when you come from the family tree of Martin Smith, joy's kind of in your blood, isn't it? Like, that is absolutely fantastic. From Ellie Lime Bear, brand new. And I found out, right, that that song is currently, I think, number 2 on the iTunes chart. Amazing that Jesus music is in the charts. And actually, I've got a little bit of a fun thing for you. We've got a exclusive prize bundle to give away from Ellie, including a copy of her book and a vinyl copy of this actual single, which is fantastic. And if you'd like to be in with a chance to win, what you need to do is answer this following question. What classic hymn does that song rework? Shouldn't be too hard. What classic hymn does Give Me Joy rework? Is it A, This Little Light of Mine? Is it B, Give Me Oil in My Lamp? Or is it C, He's Got the Whole World in His Hands? 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And then we're going to pick the winner tomorrow at random and announce it on the Premier Praise Breakfast Show tomorrow morning. So, yeah, get involved, why don't you? And see if you can win. 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

Mr. Phil Wickham, Philip Anthony Wickham, Big Philly Wickham. That is great things on Premier Praise. I had a message through from Alex just now. He says, don't know if you're doing prayer requests at the moment, but could you please pray for my friend's back pain and chest infection? My good friend, thank you so much for messaging in. And I was about to say, if anyone's got a prayer request, let's get through a few of those before the end of the hour. Why not? So Lord, we just pray right now for Alex's friend. Lord, we just pray for them where they're at, Lord, with their back pain, their chest infection. Lord, we thank you that you're a spirit and that you're the same with me here as you are with Alex's friend. And we just pray, Lord, that you would demonstrate your power and your glory and bring healing in Jesus' name. Lord, you told us to heal the sick, to pray for the sick. So, Lord, we are praying, we're reaching out in faith and believing for a complete healing, a complete transformation, a miracle for Alex's friend in Jesus' name. Amen. If you want to send your prayer requests in, 0303 040 4000 is the number. That's 0303 040 4000. Get in touch and let's get to praying, shall we? Because prayer changes things. Can I get an amen for that?

0: What a voice. Iconic there from Jordan Smith. That track is called The Blood. I've had a message through on WhatsApp. It says this: I've got a prayer request, Josh. My name is Kaylee Horner. I'm 11 and myself and my family are going to a Christian camp for the week called Revive, run by our church, Ictus. It's at Ashburnham. Oh, I love Ashburnham. My prayer is that all that go will be touched by Jesus and have a good week. What a great prayer request. Well, let's pray. Lord, we just pray for everybody going to this Revive camp, and we pray, Lord, that they would meet you. Jesus, I pray you would show up by the power of your Holy Spirit. We pray for just transformational experiences in your presence. We pray for salvations. We pray for healings. We pray for just an amazing time in the Word of God and worship, Lord. We just pray that it would be a memorable and significant moment for those young people. In Jesus' name, amen. Well, you might be going to a holiday camp. You might be going to a festival this summer. But, you know, perhaps more importantly, how are you keeping faith part of your holidays? Well, for many families, the summer break brings a welcome change of pace, but it could also be an opportunity to nurture faith, don't you think? And Anna Hawken, she's the ministry lead for parenting at BRF Ministries, joined Mal Pope to share some practical ideas for encouraging faith-filled activities during the summer holidays. Should we have a listen?
1: Well, firstly, absolutely brilliant if stuff like that is coming up and you're having those conversations, because lots of parents and carers never get to that point, and so kids end up trying to figure it out and when they're older and on their own. So brilliant that they're chatting to you and you can start the conversation. We talk about discernment a bit like milk. So it's very hot where I am, probably is where you are today. And if you leave the milk out, it's going to go off. And before you stick it in your cup of tea or your milkshake, you want to know if it's okay. And the thing that you do is you look at it first, and sometimes you can tell straight away it's fine. It's been in the fridge and it's well within day, whole week of, definitely okay. So if you hear something from God that's like, God loves you, easy peasy, you know that lines up with what we know about God from the Bible. It fits with everything we know. Great. Sometimes with the milk, you're not quite sure and you have to go a little bit closer. So, I don't know if this happens in your house, but I take the lid off and have a sniff, get really up close, go for the sniff test, swirl it round a bit, you know, does it look okay? And sometimes with things that we catch from God, things we hear from God, we need to do that as well and say, I'm not sure about this one. Little bit on the fence. That bit sounds a bit like what I know about God, but that bit sounds a bit strange. So that might be looking it up in the Bible or talking to someone that you trust. We have a little acronym, ABCD. When we catch from God, it always builds up, cheers up, or draws us near. So it's not, you know, lots of challenge in prophecy in the Bible. It's not always just fridge magnet Bible verses, but they're things that don't add shame or send us away from God. It's Him drawing us to ourselves. So sometimes you need to sniff it, you need to dig a bit more, and we can teach kids to do that. And finally, if I have looked at it and I'm not sure, if I've smelt it and I'm not sure, I will shout through to my husband or one of my kids, hey, I'm not sure about this. Can you come and check it for me? And it's the same with things that we hear from God, things that we catch from God. Always check it with someone else if you're not sure. So that can be a parent. It can be someone at church, someone that you trust. Maybe he's been a Christian a little bit longer, and say, I felt like God said this. Does that sound like it to you? So I might come to you, Mal, and say, you know, God said to me that I need to go and have this ice cream. Mm-hmm. From your many years of Christian experience. Do you think that's an idea that's just popped into my head because I like ice cream? Or is there something deeper to that? And we can have a chat about it. But it's more about the conversation and opening up the process and teaching them than just telling them, no, that's not God, or yes, it is.
0: Some great thought there from Anna Hawkins. She's the ministry lead for parenting for faith at BRF Ministries and author of Being God's Child. And she was speaking earlier with Mal Pope on Daytime. You can listen to the interview again on Premier.plus. Just search for Daytime on Premier. Should we keep the music going? Coming towards the end of the hour, I've got a great remix of Martin Smith's Joy for you. But first, from We the Kingdom.

from For King and Country. Coming up in less than 10 minutes, I've got an update from the Premier News team for you, so keep your ears peeled for that. And remember, you can always go to premierchristian.news for all of the full stories, and I'll be telling you how you can get involved in today's summer holiday club, and you could be on the radio in, well, any time from about 3, really, so keep your ears peeled on how you can get involved. But I think we should finish this hour super strong with some joy, some big energy from Martin Smith.

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3: Isaiah 53, verses 4 to 10. Surely he took up our pain and bore our suffering. Yet we considered him punished by God, stricken by him and afflicted. But he was pierced for our transgressions. He was crushed for our iniquities. The punishment that brought us peace was on him, and by his wounds we are healed. We all, like sheep, have gone astray. Each of us has turned to our own way, and the Lord has laid on him the iniquity of us all. He was oppressed and afflicted, yet he did not open his mouth. He was led like a lamb to the slaughter, and as a sheep before its shearers is silent, so he did not open his mouth. By oppression and judgment he was taken away. Yet who of his generation protested? For he was cut off from the land of the living. For the transgression of my people he was punished. He was assigned a grave with the wicked and with the rich in his death, though he had done no violence, nor was any deceit in his mouth. Yet it was the Lord's will to crush him and cause him to suffer. And though the Lord makes his life an offering for sin, he will see his offering and prolong his days, and the will of the Lord will prosper in his hand. After he has suffered, he will see the light of life and be satisfied. By his knowledge, my righteous servant will justify many, and he will bear their iniquities.
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5: Hello, I'm Rachel Huston. Funeral director Robert Bush has been sentenced to 20 years in prison after admitting 67 offences. They included preventing lawful burials, giving families the wrong ashes, and stealing from charities. Hull Crown Court was told the 48-year-old was motivated by financial greed. Andy Burnham's calling on FIFA President Gianni Infantino to quit over the controversial plan to sell a stake in the World Cup. The PM says he's the wrong man to lead world football's governing body. Shadow Foreign Secretary Dame Priti Patel is warning a Chinese embassy superhub will compromise Britain's national security. Construction of the site near the Tower of London can go ahead after a High Court challenge against planning permission was dismissed. And attendance at cathedrals in England increased for the fifth year in a row last year. New Church of England figures show 32,600 people attended weekly services, with Sunday congregations 8% higher than 2024.
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6: Hello, mate. Welcome on in to Premier Praise. It is 3 p.m. on this Friday, the 31st of July, last day of July. Tomorrow we're in August. My goodness, where is the year going? I've got some more tunes for you in a moment. We're going to start with some Lou Fellingham. I bumped into her. She was at Premier Towers today. But first, let's pray, shall we? Would you join me? Bow your head, close your eyes. Let's pray this prayer from St. Ambrose of Milan. O Lord, who has mercy upon all, take away from me my sins and mercifully kindle me in the fire of your Holy Spirit. Take away from me this heart of stone and give me a heart of flesh, a heart to delight in you, to follow you and enjoy you for Christ's sake. Amen.
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0: Lou Fellingham there with Sing, Sing, Sing. It says it three times, so really you've got no choice. You've got to sing along. Now, if you've been following along on Premier Praise over the last few months, you know that we do something in the 3 o'clock hour called the After School Club. Now, everybody's off school now. Everyone in the country, I think, unless you are some special, I don't know, maybe you go to Hogwarts or something, then you are off school. So we rebranded it and it's come back as this.
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0: Love it, love it, love it. Would you like to get involved then? Would you like to be involved in the Summer Holiday Club? All you got to do is tell me what you've been up to. Maybe you've gone to see Granny and Granddad. Maybe you, like my friend earlier, Kaylee, maybe you're going on a camp. Maybe you've been on holiday. You've gone to, you know, Spain, Tenerife or something. Maybe, I don't know. You could be doing anything. You could be helping in the garden. You could be doing some chores in the house, earning some pocket money. Whatever it is you've been up to, let me know. Drop me a message. The WhatsApp number is 0303 040 4000. I love a voice note. Just get permission from Mum or Dad before you message in, okay? And you can be on the radio this afternoon. You can even send me a request, then I'll try and fit as many of those in as I can. We're going to keep this running till the end of the show. So whenever you get a chance, send in your message and be part of the Summer Holiday Club on Premier Praise.

0: Isaiah chapter 61, verses 10 and 11. I delight greatly in the Lord. My soul rejoices in my God, for he has clothed me with garments of salvation, and arrayed me in a robe of his righteousness. As a bridegroom adorns his head like a priest, and as a bride adorns herself with her jewels. For as the soil makes a young plant come up, and a garden causes seeds to grow, so the sovereign Lord will make righteousness and praise spring up before all nations.
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0: KXC there with the High Life version of Jesus, Name Above All Names. My Ghanaians know about that one, the High Life thing. So good. Welcome on in to Premier Praise. It is 17 minutes past three on this Friday the 31st of July. I've got a message come through here and I think it's part of today.
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0: Best believe it is. And this one comes from Isabella, and I'm told this is her first ever voice note. Should we have a listen?
2: Hi, Josh. I'm Isabella, age 10, from Lisbon, Northern Ireland. I was just helping my mum in her classroom. And now we're going to our cousin's birthday party.
0: Nice.
2: Basically, hey. Thank you.
0: Thanks very much. Thanks, Isabella. Well done on your first ever voice note. Salt and Light Rain Collective, birthday parties, helping out family. That sounds like a good standard summer holiday day to me. That sounds wonderful. I hope you have a good rest of your day, Isabella, and family. I know you've got a sister called Penelope, right? I think that's right. Yeah. Amazing. Thank you for getting in touch. And definitely have some Rain Collective in a moment. Just a reminder, if you would like to get involved in the Summer Holiday Club, well, all you got to do, my friend, is send me a message on WhatsApp. 0303 040 4000. Like Isabella, you can send me a voice note. That's always nice. Hear your voice. Tell me what you've been up to. If you're going away, anything you're looking forward to. And then a song request if you like. All right. I think we should get on with the next one. This one from one of our favourites here on Premier Praise is Brandon Lake.
3: I want to dance like David. I want to faith like Paul. I want to sing like Silas tearing down the prison walls. I want to face that fire. It won't burn me though. God's got my back. Let's do it. Hey, put those hands together.

0: Big fan. That's Salt and Light from Ren Collective. Hello, you keeping okay? I'm Josh Carr. You are listening to Premier Praise. It's 25 minutes past three. I know the day's going quickly. I hope you're having a wonderful time. If you're on school holidays right now, I hope you're making the most of it because, you know, we love to celebrate all things summer holiday here on Premier Praise, specifically with this.
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0: Hey, and I've had a message through. Let's see who is getting in touch here.
2: Hi, Josh. It's Elodie, and I'm here to tell you about my day. So for the past 3 days, we've been doing this summer camp at church where we learned about God. And this theme this year was lost and found, where we learned, that even if we get lost from God, God always wants to find us.
0: Yes.
2: And in the summer camp, it's where we play games, praise, and do fun activities. Hope you have a good day. Bye.
0: Bye, Elodie. That sounds wonderful, my love. I hope, it sounds really good. Thank you. Who's this?
3: Hi, Josh. It's Daisy from Glasgow, age 10. I'm back from holiday. From Sierra. And I am excited and sad. I'm sad because I really want to still be at Seaham. But the good news is I'm going to stay over at two nights with my sister and my sister's friend. And I'm super excited for that. And I got really, really good sea glass. And I got red sea glass. That is really, really rare. And I got blue sea glass.
0: Wow.
3: That was lots really rare as well. And it's just been good because you spot God's creation all around you.
0: Come on.
3: And it's amazing that he created the place.
0: He did. He created the place.
3: Have a good day. Bye. God bless.
0: Bye, Daisy. Thank you. Oh, great message. And you're right. What a great opportunity when we're in creation to see everything that God has made all over the shop. So good. All right. Well, how about this one? I had a message from Elodie. She said, can you play Praise? I wonder if you like this version. I think it's pretty cool.

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So watch me burn. Yeah, that's for King and Country. On this Friday afternoon, I'm Josh Cart. You are listening to Premier Praise. You're doing okay? Life treating you well? Keep your messages coming in for today's, summer holiday club. That's what we're calling it. If you'd like to get involved, hear yourself on the radio, drop me a message, 0303 040 4000 on WhatsApp. And tell me what you've been up to today. How have you been spending your summer holidays? Have you been on holiday? You've been summer camp, visiting friends? Do get in touch. I would love to hear from you. Very quickly, the Premier Lifeline is a very, very important service that we run here at Premier. And it's supporting people who just need someone to talk to on the end of a phone and pray with them. And we're looking for some more volunteers to join our team. 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That's Premier Lifeline Volunteer. Have a little search up. But for now, another remix, this one from Tom Santa, Nathan Dorr. It's Shackles.

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1: Do you know a child who's been bereaved? On average, one child in every classroom has suffered significant loss. And we know many children and young people can have their lives derailed by the death of someone they love. With more than 90% of young offenders having been bereaved, we can begin to understand how not supporting children through grief can have devastating consequences. For many years, it was deemed right to keep children away from death, to protect them from the pain, to not have them at the funeral, and not talk to them about someone having died. But if we don't talk plainly about death to children, how will they understand? 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

0: Call My Name from Tem Rock. I love that. That's a great tune. Welcome on in to Premier Praise. It is 17 minutes to 4 here on the Drive Time Show. We are going to continue to worship our way through this afternoon. I have had a couple of messages though, some more messages as part of today.
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0: That's right. Let's see who we have here.
2: Trey, hope you're doing well. Over the summer holidays, I've been going to camp and staying with my auntie. Next week, I'm going to watch Spider-Man, the new movie. I hope your summer holiday's been great. Can you please play Always by Kaleidoscope? Bye. Stay blessed.
0: Thank you. I love that. Stay blessed. I need a catchphrase like that. That's a great one, Trey. Thank you for getting involved. Who's this?
3: Hi, Josh. My name's Asher, and I'm from Northern Ireland.
0: Northern Ireland.
3: I'm about to go camping in Port Rush. And can you please play Who Come to the Altar by Elevation Worship? Bye.
0: Thank you. I hope you have a wonderful time on your camping. That sounds... To be honest, I'm not a big camper. I'm not a big camper. I don't want to lie on national radio. I'm not a big camper, but I love that for you. And I hope you have a wonderful time. And I will definitely dig out some elevation for you. Let's get to some more tunes though, shall we? We got Ellie Lionbert on the way again. Different song though. And this one from Songs from the Soil.

Early Lion Bear and Called Out Music continuing. They're amazing. I feel like they do a lot of great stuff together, these two. We've got plenty more music on the way. Don't worry. If you came here for music, I got you. I got you with the music. But we're going to continue. We're going to continue with some news in just a moment. And in the next hour, I've got a fantastic version of Mighty to Save from Mitch Wong, who, if you don't know already, he's actually my favourite Australian. I think I've decided. I really like Mitch Wong. But keep your messages coming in. If you are listening and you're like, Josh, I've been doing some really fun things in my holidays, well, drop me a message, friend. 0303 040 4000, and you can be part of today's summer holiday club. Reckon you can do that? All right, cool. Yeah, tell me, you know, if you've been hanging out with granny and grandma, maybe you've been helping mum cut the lawn, maybe you've been doing some baking, or maybe you are even listening by the side of a pool in like Puerto Ventura. Maybe you are. I mean, that would be cool. I'm a bit jealous if you are. Cocktail by the pool sounds quite nice right now. I mean, I don't drink alcohol, but you know, I don't know. I can't think of a non-alcoholic cocktail off the top of my head, but you know, maybe a Guinness Zero. Do like a Guinness Zero. Let's get back into the music, shall we? This one from One House.

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11: Good afternoon, I'm Anna Rees Green. Prime Minister Andy Burnham says Gianni Infantino is the wrong man to lead FIFA after the hugely controversial plan to sell stakes in the World Cup. It comes as the Asian Football Confederation said it was backing its counterparts in Europe and the North, Central America and the Caribbean in rejecting the proposals. Now, the Chancellor says his first budget will move money and power out of Westminster and into every postcode around Britain. John Healey has confirmed it'll take place on the 28th of October, and cathedral attendance in England has increased for the fifth year in a row, although it was still lower last year than pre-pandemic. New Church of England figures show 32,600 people attended weekly services. That's your latest Premier News.
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12: 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Yep, you are tuned in on DAB online, on your smart speaker, and on the Premier Plus app. If you're driving home, well, good news. You know, the weekend is just about here. We'll call it starting now. I don't know what you got planned this weekend. You got anything fun going on? I've got another wedding. I know it's wedding season for me and I do a lot of DJing. So I've got another wedding tomorrow. And then Sunday, I think I'm leading worship at church in the evening. So I've got to plan that. I probably should have done that by now. I'm going to be upsetting the musicians. That's very bad form from me. So that's what I'm going to be doing this evening, is planning that out. But should we get to some praying? Let's do that. Let's do that. Oh, Lord Jesus, we just thank you for this day. And we thank you, Lord, for getting us through this week. Lord, it may have been tough for some. It may have been challenging. It may have been tiring. But Lord, I thank you that you just about helped us get there. And Lord, we thank you for every opportunity we've had this week. And Lord, we just pray that as we come into this weekend, Lord, where we're able to, that we would get rest, that we would just spend time in your presence. Lord, that we would value that time spent with you, and that we would draw close to you, Lord, as you draw close to us. We pray this in your precious name. Amen.
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that I was going to do a special tour this morning with my brother. And I did the tour, and there was guesses as to what I was going to do. People were guessing, you know, Houses of Parliament. Maybe I was going on a football stadium tour. Maybe I was doing a river tour. The answer, of course, was the fact that I was going on a London Underground tour, the secrets of the London Underground. I went to Aldwych Station, which was actually really fun, especially if you're like me and you like things like trains, planes and automobiles. And so I went to this amazing underground, you know, closed, shut, like, tube station. It's been shut since 1994, so a year after I was born. And it was amazing. We saw all these places where they filmed very famous music videos, where people would stay during the war, you know, when the blitzes were happening and stuff. People would come and hide in the shelter of this underground station. We saw all sorts of amazing things. There was lifts that were decommissioned, that were made of wood, because they stopped putting wood in underground stations after the big fire in King's Cross in the late 80s. Very interesting. I mean, I had a wonderful time. I do recommend it if you like things like the underground. And it was a little bit creepy, I can't lie to you. A bit creepy, but worth 80 minutes of your time. I will try some more interesting things and give you some more fun facts about that as I get round to it. But yeah, they've actually got another one, so I might go and do that next week.

everybody making country tunes these days. That one, Joel Barnes, Seth Schluter, and it's called The Road Less Traveled, brand new to the list. Say, we're going to be reading in a moment from Ecclesiastes chapter 3, verses 1 to 8. Good little passage of scripture, actually. And we've got Nothing But The Blood coming up. Classic hymn. You know, we like the hymns on Premier Praise.

0: There is a time for everything and a season for every activity under the heavens. A time to be born and a time to die. A time to plant and a time to uproot. A time to kill and a time to heal. A time to tear down and a time to build. A time to weep and a time to laugh. A time to mourn and a time to dance. A time to scatter stones and a time to gather them. A time to embrace and a time to refrain from embracing. A time to search and a time to give up. A time to keep and a time to throw away. A time to tear and a time to mend. A time to be silent and a time to speak. A time to love and a time to hate. A time for war and a time for peace.
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0: God, I'm just grateful for you.
1: I love the honesty of Chandler Moore's songwriting. It really is just, it's a bit on the nose, but I really like it. Absolutely fantastic. Oh, well, here we are. It's the end of the week, Friday. I know, we've made, well, it's the end of the working week. It depends what day you start counting on, really. Do you count the end of the week as Friday? Do you count it as Sunday? Do you count it as Saturday? For some people, Sunday's the start of the week. I think our American friends do. Bit of a tricky one, that, isn't it? I mean, I think Sunday is, because if you take Sunday as your Sabbath, and on the seventh day God rested, I guess that makes Sunday the end of the week. Anyway, that's irrelevant, really, isn't it? Because we're all just glad to be here worshipping Jesus together. And we've got some Brian Dirksen on the way. Brian Dirksen obviously sadly passed away last week. Amazing, amazing songwriter. Writer of the track, Come Now Is The Time To Worship, Faithful One, Refiner's Fire. We've got something coming up from him in a little bit. And yeah, I'm going to keep the tunes coming. You just got to sit tight. If you got a message for me as part of the Summer Holiday Club, maybe you're a young person, you've been away, you're travelling back, maybe you're hanging out with some friends today, whatever it is you're doing, drop me a line. I'd love to hear from you. Maybe send a song request if you're a young person. And yeah, just get permission from mum or dad before you message in on our WhatsApp line, which is 0303 040 4000. Let's worship some more, shall we? Nothing But The Blood here from Leslie Jones. And then one from the Discover List.

0: That's Rejoice from The Slower I Go on Premier Praise. Hello, you. You keeping okay? Yeah, I'm doing well. Thank you very much. I've had a message through. Well, it's part of this.
1: The Summer Holiday Club on Premier Praise.
0: Yes, indeed. We've got a message here from, let me read it. It says, hello, Josh. My name is Jocelyn. I'm on holiday and we just went to the best sandy beach in Kent. It was amazing. And I love listening to Premier Praise in the After School Club. Please, can you play Make Heaven Crowded by Josiah Queen? Have a nice day. May God bless you. Oh, thank you, Jocelyn. That's very kind of you to say. And yes, my love, I can definitely find that one for you. I will play that in just a moment. All righty. Now, one thing I did want to make you aware of is that we have this service called Premier Lifeline. And it's basically like a call line people can call up if they're going through a hard time, they want someone to listen and pray with them. 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And I wonder if you could step up and maybe give a few hours a week, maybe 3 hours a week. If you're a committed Christian, a good listener, it could be a great way for you to serve and be part of the team here at Premier. I'm sure you could be a great volunteer. You'll be fully trained and supported. And if you'd like to get involved, all you got to do is search Premier Lifeline Volunteer and find out more. 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
2: 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Songs to keep your mind on God. 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

0: That one for Jocelyn from Josiah Queen. That is Make Heaven Crowded. Got another message from someone who's been doing a tour.
1: The Summer Holiday Club on Premier Praise.
0: That's right. It says, hi, Josh, Sanchia and Haniel here. We are having school holidays. Fantastic. We had the best day. We went to Manchester City Stadium Tour. Ooh, that's controversial depending on who you support. But I rate it. I don't mind Man City, to be fair. Please, can you play God's Not Mad at You? Oh, I'll have to find that. I'm not sure who that's by. We listen to Premier Praise always. Well, thank you so much for getting in touch. And I'm glad you got to do a tour like me. I did a tour of the London Underground. You know, one of the shutdown stations. Very interesting. I'm sure the Manchester City Stadium tour was fun as well. Did you get to see Erling Haaland? He's quite popular these days, isn't he, Erling Haaland? Okay, let me see if I can dig that tune out for you before the end of the hour. But first, Mr. Brian Dirksen, who sadly passed away last week. Well, he's now in glory with the Lord. This is one of his best. Remember singing this one at church about 20 years ago. It's Come Now Is the Time to Worship.

0: come. Now is the time to worship. From Brian Dirks and Matt Mayer as well on that one. That's the 25th anniversary version of that song. Amazing. Now, here's a question for you. And I saw on Esther Heim's social media when she was tackling this the other day. But this is the question she posed to Joshua Luke Smith. How do we make peace with dreams that never happened, relationships that broke down, or seasons of loss? Well, Joshua Luke Smith is a poet, he's a storyteller, and he joined Esther to talk about his new book, This Is The Main Event, and what it means to find God in the ordinary and unexpected moments of life. And ironically, Joshua experienced a few disruptions of his own whilst trying to get to the studio that morning. And Esther began by asking him, how can we stay connected to God through life's interruptions and unexpected changes and even train delays?
1: In a sentence, it's the journey of beginning to see an interruption as an invitation, which is very easy to say, it's very hard to do. And obviously the interruptions go from what I would describe as a paper cut all the way to a battle wound, you know, and these seismic tears in our life. It's everything from missing the bus to getting the diagnosis. And it feels like this is an interruption, and it is, but the gospel presents it also as an invitation. And so that would be a slightly, I suppose, reframing of it, of there's something that I'm being invited into here to experience more deeply.
2: Tell me about a time when you had to learn that.
1: Yeah. I mean, in the book, I tell a few different stories. The one I'll mention briefly here is the loss of a friend. The first time I really experienced grief, I was 27 and lost my close friend to cancer. And we all know at some point grief is going to meet us, but when it does, nothing will ever prepare you for it. And the book really is about learning to grieve. And that's the invitation within the gospel, is to learn to grieve as one with hope. And our denial of our grief is what really presents life as constant interruptions that should be avoided, rather than actually, no, life is about learning to grieve with God and therefore learning to have true hope.
2: And it's funny, isn't it? Because we were talking about storytelling with Dr. Martin Shaw earlier on. We were both talking about how I'd just been to see The Odyssey last night as well. Oh. You know, when we're looking at other people's stories, we see the highs and the lows. We see the challenges and the grief. And that's kind of what draws us into the story. But when it happens to us, it doesn't feel like that. It doesn't feel like a great story, does it?
1: No, not at all. And it shouldn't initially. You know, you're in it and you're just trying to make it through the day. Like, you know, I think when I talk about learning to grieve, it's actually learning just to be in the reality of your life. And different cultures have different expressions of that. I would say, as an Englishman, you know, we don't necessarily have the most integrated culture when it comes to our lament and our grief. When Princess Diana died, there was estimated to be 60 million flowers that were laid outside Buckingham Palace. That was nearly enough bouquets for every person in the country to have laid something. And the observation there was, yeah, there was the grief of losing Diana. Perhaps more acutely, though, it was the grief of two world wars that had been, you know, dulled down with keep calm and carry on and stiff upper lip. And suddenly there was an opportunity to grieve. And there was this outpouring that was expressed towards this one woman. And so the invitation here is, now take stock of where in your life there is some worth and dignity that can be placed on where you've suffered and where you felt pain, and offer it and express it and dignify your story in that way.
0: Love that. Just absolute wisdom from Joshua Luke Smith. He's a poet and a storyteller, speaking to Esther Heim earlier about his new book, This Is The Main Event, and how we can respond to the disruptions and unexpected moments that may come and do come throughout our lives. Let's keep worshipping, shall we? This is from Commons and Kane. Great way to respond to that. This is Trust and Obey.

Sounds hot, good. Elevation Residence with You Are The One on Premier Praise. So good to be here with you this afternoon. It is 8 minutes to five, meaning I've got just about an hour left with you before Candice McKenzie will be sitting in for Luke again this evening, taking you all the way through till 10 p.m. Plenty more still to come, though, before I do hand over. We've got some Matty Redman, love that boy. We've got some more Pocket Wisdom on the way from John Claydon. Interesting conversation. And a tune from Abby Gamboa that John Mayer, yes, the John Mayer, loves it. And he's not, I don't think he's a Christian, but he loves this tune. So stay tuned and find out what that one is. And of course, an update from the Premier News team on the way for you in less than 10 minutes. 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This one from Mosaic MSC is called Won't Fear.

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8: 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Who may live on your holy mountain? The one whose way of life is blameless, who does what is righteous, who speaks the truth from their heart, whose tongue utters no slander, who does no wrong to a neighbour and casts no slur on others, who despises a vile person but honours those who fear the Lord, who keeps an oath even when it hurts and does not change their mind, who lends money to the poor without interest, who does not accept a bribe against the innocent. Whoever does these things will never be shaken.
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10: Good evening, I'm Anna Rees Green. Prime Minister Andy Burnham says Gianni Infantino is the wrong man to lead FIFA after a controversial plan to sell stakes in the World Cup. It comes as the Asian Football Confederation has said it's backing its counterparts in Europe and America as well as the Caribbean in rejecting the proposals. Now, Iran has officially outlawed Christian satellite TV, branding channels like Mohabbat TV and Sat7 as hostile organisations. It comes under Iran's expanded espionage laws, where watching, sharing or even contacting the broadcasters now leads to prosecution. And attendance at cathedrals in England has increased for the fifth year in a row, although it's still lower than pre-pandemic levels. New C of E figures show that 32,600 people have attended weekly services. That's your latest Premier News.
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12: Hello you, welcome on in. It is 5 p.m. We're almost,
0: almost at the end of today's show. We've got one more hour, an hour of power, filled with some great tunes for you to worship along and give the Lord your best praise this afternoon. We'd love to hear from you if you've got some plans for the weekend, stuff you're looking forward to. And we're going to be reading some scripture as well from Jeremiah in just a moment. But first, I was wondering, would it be okay if we pray together? Let's do that. Let's do that together and let's pray this prayer from John Wesley, amazing hymn writer, you know, one of the founders of the Methodist Church. He says this: Lord, I'm no longer my own but yours. Put me to what you will, place me with whom you will. Put me to doing, put me to suffering. Let me be put to work for you or set aside for you, praised for you or criticized for you. Let me be full, let me be empty, let me have all things and let me have nothing. I freely and fully surrender all things to your glory and service. And now, O wonderful and holy God, creator, redeemer, and sustainer, you are mine and I am yours, so be it. Amen.
12: Samaritan's Purse proudly supports afternoons on Premier Praise, helping people around the world in Jesus' name.

5 on this Friday the 31st of July, the last day of July. I can't believe it's August tomorrow. That is crazy, like Jay-Z. I'm going to tell you about a volunteering opportunity that you might want to get involved in a little while. We've also got a song that's so loved by John Mayer. You know, the sort of blues rock guitar singer guy. He put it on his radio show, Christian Song. So stay tuned and find out what song that is. We're also going to be reading from Jeremiah chapter 6 in a moment. But first, from Philip Hannah, this is a brilliant song.

0: Jeremiah chapter 6, verse 16.
1: This is what the Lord says. Stand at the crossroads and look. Ask for the ancient paths. Ask where the good way is and walk in it, and you will find rest for your souls.
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0: Matt Redman, bit of a legend in these streets with City of Light there. That is the God we love. How you keeping? You okay? You having a good day? Yeah, I am too. Thank you for getting in touch. I've got some more tunes for you. Of course I have. But before that, I wanted to remind you that you've got a few more minutes if you want to be involved in today's let me just play the thingy. It's this.
1: The Summer Holiday Club on Premier Praise.
0: Yes, indeed. The Summer Holiday Club on Premier Praise. If you would like to be part of it, if you have a message to send me, if you're a young person, maybe you've been away with mum or dad, or you've been to nanny and granddad's house, maybe you've been helping with some chores around the house, however you've been spending your summer, if you've got any fun plans, send me a message on 0303 040 4000. That is 0303 040 4000. And that's the WhatsApp line. Get permission from mum or dad before you send it in. And you can be on the radio this afternoon. Not long left, though. About 20 minutes. Send it in. Get involved. That's what I'm saying.

0: Charity Gale with one of the best songs, I think, one of the best congregational worship songs of the last few years. I Speak Jesus. What are you speaking the name of Jesus over today, I wonder? I feel like there's something about that name, isn't there? Where you declare the name of Jesus, stuff starts to change, stuff starts to flee, stuff starts to happen when you speak the name of Jesus. We're going to worship some more in a moment. Brian Dirksen, who sadly passed away last week, he's got some great, great songs, and we've got another one for you in a few minutes' time. But first, listen, we need some people to help us, and you could be one of them. We've got this amazing lifeline, a national Christian helpline that we run, and we're looking for some new volunteers. And if you find yourself with a few hours a week spare, you're a committed Christian, a good listener, it's just sounding like you, it could be a really meaningful way for you to serve. 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

Beautiful, faithful one, one of Brian Dirksen's big tunes. Very, very sadly passed away last week, but, you know, promoted to glory, and his legacy obviously will continue to live on through these incredible songs. We got some pocket wisdom on the way for you in a moment from John Claydon, and a tune towards the end of the hour that John Mayer himself, the amazing blues guitar player, singer, put on his radio show. And it's a secular radio show, Christian song, that good. It ended up on there from Abby Gamboa. But first, Elevation Rhythm.

0: Oh my goodness, from Elevation Rhythm with our friend Josiah Queen. That is amazing. Hallelujah to the man on the middle cross. Woo! What a lyric. These guys are writing bangers these days. You know what I'm saying? I need to get in on some of those songwriting sessions. I've had another message come through as part of today's...
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0: Who have we got here as we come towards the end of our time together? I thought let's sneak this one in. Let's see.
2: Hi, Josh.
0: Hello.
2: How are you?
0: I'm wonderful, my love.
2: Cecilia. I've been helping my mama around the house with chores. And now we're going home from Costco. Can you please play Salt and Light to cheer us up? Thank you, bye.
0: Okay, I'm happy to do that, Cecilia. And well done for helping your mum. That's a, people don't talk about how important that is in holidays and stuff. Sometimes it's just helping mum or dad, granny and granddad around the house. Sometimes it's not too exciting, but that's okay. It's good, to have some sort of, you know, normal days. If every day's super exciting, do you know what I mean? Can be, you know, you get my drift. Cecilia, how about this then? Let me play the tune for you. And that will motivate you to finish your jobs today. We got about 19 minutes left here on Premier Praise before Candice McKenzie, the legend that is taking over.

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1: Life is full of ordinary activity, the daily routines we take for granted. Making a meal, taking a shower, doing some cleaning, going for a walk, going to the shops, or the things that we might do at work, assembling or using machines, sending or receiving various electronic messages, the tasks that need to be done. Are there spiritual truths we understand by looking at the ordinary? After all, this is what Jesus did. He spoke of the farmer sowing seed, the woman sweeping her house for a lost coin, the shepherd looking for a lost sheep, the landlord renting out his vineyard, the light under a bowl or on a lampstand, and so on. What ordinary things might Jesus have spoken about today? Perhaps the kettle. Just as the kettle doesn't boil unless it's plugged in, we have to be connected to Jesus to know his power. Or, no one turns a shower on just to look at it. The blessing of cleanliness comes from being in the shower. So we don't know the refreshing blessing of God by merely observing. We have to place ourselves in his presence. Have a look at the ordinary things in life, the things that you do. There might just be a window into a deeper spiritual reality for you to discover, and so to know more of God's love and purpose for you. There might be a new page in the chapters of your life. I'm John Clayton, a Baptist minister living in Yorkshire.
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1: Abby Gamboa there, coming towards the end of our time here on Premier Praise. Going to leave you in a moment with Candice McKenzie, but I feel like this is a strong way to close out the show today. It's New Wine Worship with Ancient of Days. Oh,

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10: Good evening, I'm Anna Rees Green. Prime Minister Andy Burnham says Gianni Infantino is the wrong man to lead FIFA after a controversial plan to sell stakes in the World Cup. It comes as the Asian Football Confederation has said it's backing its counterparts in Europe and America as well as the Caribbean in rejecting the proposals. Now, Iran has officially outlawed Christian satellite TV, branding channels like Mohabbat TV and Sat7 as hostile organisations. It comes under Iran's expanded espionage laws, where watching, sharing or even contacting the broadcasters now leads to prosecution. And attendance at cathedrals in England has increased for the fifth year in a row, although it's still lower than pre-pandemic levels. New C of E figures show that 32,600 people have attended weekly services. That's your latest Premier News.
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12: A big thank you to the Premier News team for the latest news headlines. Don't forget, you can stay up to date with the news on our website, premierchristian.news. And of course, must say a big thank you to Josh for keeping us company throughout the afternoon, giving us that Friday feeling. It's 6 o'clock, Premier Praise. Hello, good evening. I'm Candice McKenzie. I'm looking forward to spending Friday evening with you. We've come to the end of the week. We've come to the end of the month. 2. So let's give thanks and praise to the Lord for bringing us through. Let's start off this hour with a prayer. Lord Father God, we thank you for the month of July. We thank you for the moments of joy and also the challenges that we faced. Thank you for the strength that you provided, the guidance you gave, and the many ways you reminded that we are not alone. As we reflect on this month, help us to recognize the blessings that we've received and also the lessons that we have learned. May we step into the month ahead with faith, hope, and confidence in your presence. We pray this in Jesus' name. Amen.

That's Bart Millard, Grace That Is Greater Than All Our Sin, playing for you here on Premier Praise, 10 minutes past six. I'm Candice McKenzie. How was your day? I do hope that you've had a lovely one. We've come to the end of the week, Friday the 31st of July, which means we've also come to the end of the month as well. Can you believe it? I'll be honest with you, I can't. The year is whizzing by so quickly. And I tell you what also whizzes by, time, because it is almost time for our Bible reading. We're going to be turning to Jeremiah chapter 17 this hour. Jeremiah chapter 17, verse 7 to 10. That scripture is coming up for you straight after God and Music.

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1: But blessed is the one who trusts in the Lord, whose confidence is in him. They will be like a tree planted by the water that sends out its roots by the stream. It does not fear when heat comes. Its leaves are always green. It has no worries in a year of drought and never fails to bear fruit. The heart is deceitful above all things and beyond cure. Who can understand it? I, the Lord, search the heart and examine the mind to reward each person according to their conduct, according to what their deeds deserve.
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I'm Candice McKenzie, bringing the worship music straight to your speakers. And it really is wonderful to have your company this evening. Thank you for tuning in. It's not often that I get to spend the evenings with you, and I'm really enjoying it. So thank you. And look, hallelujah. Not only have we made it through another day, but we've made it through another week and another month as well. The weekend is inching closer, isn't it? So as we slowly move ourselves there, let's take this moment to just let go of the busyness and stresses of the day as we enjoy the wonderful worship music.

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0: floor. Lord, you can have all the glory. 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
1: That's Bodie with Go For Broke. And I've got more great praise and worship music on the way for you. And also coming up, some teaching too, in the form of a pocket wisdom message. Now, Sally Binneman is here. She is going to be diving into Judges because she is speaking about the mother of Israel, Deborah, and her prayer life. Do make sure you stay tuned to hear a message. It is going to bless you this evening.

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1: Life is always busy, and we are all required at times to do 1,000 things at once. Deborah, the Old Testament prophetess, was a true multitasker and is often referred to as the Mother of Israel. Her prayers focused on God's protection for her people, and she longed for them to grow into whole and rounded individuals that reflected God's goodness. Deborah's prayer life reflected her ability to listen to God, to hear details, and to respond with obedience. She worked closely in collaboration with others and didn't bolt ahead with egoism. She was hand in hand with God and others like Barak, the military leader, who through Deborah's confidence learned too he could trust God and give him glory. To hear the heart of God in any given situation will lead to the best outcome. And Deborah had developed that trust to receive from God before delivering any prophetic message. Deborah went into battle and won. She led the people to safety, but she didn't act until she heard God's voice, always amidst the major crisis that they were facing. Deborah leaned into God and had a history of conversation with him. She relied on his peace being her power, not through external noise and influence, but from internal rest in his presence. If we were to shine a light on Deborah's relationship with God, it might be found in Judges 5, verse 31, where she says to God, "So may all your enemies perish, Lord, but may all they who love you be like the sun when it rises in its strength." We know that the sun never gives up. It carries on regardless, and come rain or hail, it's still there persisting. Despite chaos, Deborah persisted and listened, and was through that prepared for everything that she encountered. She herself shone like the sun. We also can develop our spiritual ear to listen, and then we will shine with confidence, conviction, and communication that is wise and effective. Sally Binneman, I'm a retired minister.

Friday to you. I do hope the evening is treating you kindly so far. Now, as the music continues, take a moment to really listen to this next song. Soak in the words and reflect on them.

Such a beautiful way to wind down the day, listening to worship music and reflecting on God's goodness. We're fast approaching 7 o'clock and we're going to have more of that wonderful music, and then we're going to pray together at the top of the hour.

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1: Friday evening, Premier Praise, 7 o'clock. I'm Candice McKenzie. I'm here with you with a wonderful selection of worship songs to soundtrack your Friday evening, alongside scripture and wisdom too. So let's dive in. Let's start off with a prayer. Lord Father God, as July comes to a close, we pause to reflect and to give you thanks. Thank you for being with us in our homes, in our workplaces, in our conversations and in our thoughts. We thank you, Lord, for your grace, for your patience and your kindness, and also your never-ending love. As we look forward to stepping into August, help us to carry forward everything that's good and release anything that weighs heavy on our hearts. We pray this in Jesus' name. Amen.

10 minutes past 7, Premier Praise. It's Friday, or Fri-yay, as I like to say. And I am really Fri-yaying it today because we are so close to the weekend now. Not sure about you, but for me, being honest with you, it's been a really tough, well, not tough, just like busy week. It's been a really busy, full-on week, and I am looking forward to the weekend, even though my weekend is really busy and full-on as well. But it's okay. Right now, right at this time, in this present moment, I'm so happy to just be here with you, relaxing and just, you know, I suppose just letting go of the stresses and the busyness of the week. So thank you so much for tuning in. It really is wonderful to have your company. Now, on the way for you is our Bible reading. We'll be turning to Jeremiah chapter 25, verse 11 to 13. It's a famous Bible passage, isn't it? Featuring verses on God's plans, prayer, and seeking God with all one's heart. Jeremiah chapter 29, verse 11 to 13. That's coming up for you after Matt Croker.

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1: For I know the plans I have for you, declares the Lord. Plans to prosper you and not to harm you. Plans to give you hope and a future. Then you will call on me and come and pray to me, and I will listen to you. You will seek me and find me when you seek me with all your heart. This is

A song to remind you that no matter what you may be facing, you are not alone, as God is with you every step of the way. That was John Mark Pantana with Don't Even Worry. And as we move into the next song, let's take a moment to reflect on the blessings that we have received this month and the challenges that we have overcome.

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Love that one. I do hope that you enjoyed it too. Cannon Hill's Worship with Really Big God. And you know, if there's a song that you love, don't forget you can request for it to be played on the Praises playlist, which is every day from midday. Now, to make a request is super easy. All you need to do is send us a voice note on WhatsApp. Send us a voice note on WhatsApp. Let us know who you are, where you are, your favorite song, and why it's your favorite song. And send that voice note to 0303040 4000. That's 0303040 4000. 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

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Did you know that? And of course, find us on social media. I'm Candice McKenzie. I'm sitting in for Luke this evening. Now, our Pocket Wisdom message is on the way. Reverend Roger Grassham is going to be speaking to you on what it means to be redeemed. I'm going to encourage you to stay tuned for his message. It's going to bless you on this Friday evening, and it's coming up for you straight after Young Oceans.

0: Pocket Wisdoms on Premier Praise.
1: Isn't it great when someone gets rescued and saved from some life-threatening situation? It's a bit similar to the word redeem, where someone redeems themselves by putting things right, having made a mess of something. The word redeemed means gain or regain possession of something in exchange for payment, such as for food or for clothing. But in a deeper way, redeem also means to atone or make amends for sin, error, or evil. And when we look at our own lives, sometimes we make a mess of things and we hurt people. Things don't work out the way that we want because of our attitude, because of something that's happened that we have been responsible for. Have you ever wondered how amazing it was that God sent his son Jesus, humbled himself, became human, and yet came from a heavenly home? Jesus was both divine and man whilst on earth. And the scripture of the prophet Isaiah chapter 53 verse 5 says, "But he was pierced for our rebellion, crushed for our sins. He was beaten so that we could be whole. He was whipped so that we could be healed." I'm so grateful, Lord, that you were willing to do that. It's a really amazing that God, you were prepared to release your son and send your son so that we could be saved, we could be redeemed. Romans 5 verse 8 says, "But God demonstrates his own love for us in this. While we were still sinners, Christ died for us." So even when we were in our sin, in our mess, God still loved us and he sent Jesus to redeem us. God, I'm so grateful for that. And we give you thanks today for your willingness to show us that kind of love. Amen. I'm Roger Grassam. I'm a pastor living in Dunmow in the county of Essex.

Shane and Shane, you've already won. That one is a bit of a get your praise on special, actually. Always dropping that one on a Saturday night. If you're proud to praise the Lord, make sure you tune in to Get Your Praise On every Saturday from 8 p.m. with me, yours truly, Candice McKenzie. And as we continue tonight, actually, this next one is a Get Your Praise On special as well. It's going to make you shoulder shuffle.

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You're listening to Premier Praise, your worship music companion. We're always by your side. Now, I'm looking forward to praying with you at the top of the hour. Let's have some more worship music to take us there.

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2: 8 o'clock, Premier Praise. I'm Candice McKenzie. Wonderful to be spending Friday evening with you. Thank you so much for tuning in. Now, I have a fantastic hour planned for you. A wonderful selection of songs is on the way. We're really going to worship and praise the Lord this evening. A Bible reading is coming up as well. And here on Premier Praise, we like to have inspiring conversations with you and to share teachings with you, and we're going to do so this hour with our pocket wisdom message. So lots to pack in. Let's get going. Let's start with a prayer. Lord Father God, we have reached the end of the month and we thank you for this blessing of reaching this point, as there are some that didn't make it. Thank you for the strength to move forward, even when life did not go according to plan. We may be waiting for answers, goals to be completed, challenges to overcome, but we trust in your timing, Lord, and we know that your timing is perfect. So as one month closes and another begins, we ask, Lord, that you fill our hearts with peace and expectation. We pray this in Jesus' name. Amen.

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1: I've been born again. Y'all ready?

such an uplifting song. I feel like that one is perfect as we look forward to the weekend. Hope City Worship with Goodbye Yesterday. Wonderful to have your company. Thank you for tuning in. I'm Candice McKenzie and I've got a great selection of songs coming up for you this hour. Really going to worship and praise the Lord this evening as we just reflect on the day, the week and the month, because we're at the last day of the month. We just reflect on it all and just be grateful and thankful to the Lord for bringing us through. Also on the way is going to be our pocket wisdom message. Now, Amanda Orchorn is here. She is basing her message on Isaiah chapter 43, verses 18 and 19. I'm going to encourage you to stay tuned and hear her message because it's going to

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1: Many years ago, I was given a Bible bookmark in the shape of a drop of water, with words from Isaiah on it. It had come back to me with a friend from a National Church Leadership Day at Wembley. I'd been sadly unable to attend, as I had two small primary school children at the time. I was unable to get away. It was a time when I was working in the city, and at the same time, starting to get involved in church leadership. I was studying to be a lay pastor in the evenings when the children were in bed. Now, years later, with grandchildren of my own, the same age mine were 30 years ago, I look back and can see how God's calling on my life started then. In fact, I didn't become a local church minister, even though I've been in lay leadership throughout my life. But in the last 15 years, I trained as a spiritual director and have offered my professional skills in other ways to support national Christian charities and at national church level. Not at all what I expected. The passage from Isaiah 43, verse 18 to 19 reads, "Forget the former things, do not dwell in the past. See, I'm doing a new thing. Now it springs up, do not perceive it. I'm making a way in the desert, in the wilderness, and streams in the wasteland. I will give you a new spirit and heart." Well, you can never quite tell with God where he's going to take you, and you can't predict when he might change the course of your life and maybe lead you down a fresh path of blessing, one at the moment you couldn't begin to imagine. So my prayer for you today is that this passage will offer you a message of hope and encouragement, especially if you're feeling stuck or discouraged. It reminds you that God is always doing new things, invites us always to join him on the journey of transformation. So please try and let go of the past, embrace the new, and always trust in God's perfect timing.

That's Nathan Drake, I Stand Amazed. I hope you've had a great day. You're now having a wonderful evening. We have made it through another week. And it's so easy to get caught up in the busyness of the week, the hustle and bustle, the whirlwind of it all. So as we approach 8:30, this is your invitation to just take a moment to pause, to take a deep breath in, to exhale, and just be thankful for the many blessings that you have received today, this week, and this month.

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I do hope I'm finding you well this evening. Perhaps you're tuning in with a burst of energy, or maybe during a quiet moment of reflection. You might be ticking off your to-do list for the week. You might be tucking in your toddlers. Maybe you're enjoying your evening meal or enjoying a beverage. Or perhaps you're traveling with the music playing in your earbuds or speakers, however I'm finding you, however your evening is shaping up. I just thank you for tuning in. It really is wonderful to have your company. Now, we're going to have music from the most awarded gospel artist of all time. That's coming up in just a couple of minutes, because first we'll have music from Hillsong United.

the most awarded gospel artist, Cece Winans. That one's called At the Cross. Now, our Bible reading is on the way. We'll be turning to Jeremiah chapter 33, verse 2 and 3. That Jeremiah chapter 33, verse 2 and 3. That scripture is coming up for you straight after we've given thanks and praise.

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1: This is what the Lord says. He who made the earth, the Lord who formed it and established it, the Lord is his name. Call to me, and I will answer you, and tell you great and unsearchable things you do not know.
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So I do hope that you are managing to keep cool. We're fast approaching 9 o'clock. Premier Praise.

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1: Thank you for being here. It is my absolute pleasure to be by your side. I'm Candice McKenzie. It is 9 o'clock, and as the sun sets on another day, we are going to worship and praise his name. We'll also learn from some teaching and be blessed by scripture. Really looking forward to this hour with you. Let's get it going. Let's start with a prayer. Lord Father God, we thank you for the month of July. We thank you for bringing us to this point. Thank you for being our strength, our comfort, and our guide as we navigated through every moment of joy, every challenge faced. You have been reminding us that we are never alone. And as we reflect on this month, help us to recognize the blessings that we've received and your work behind the scenes. And may we step into the new month ahead with renewed faith, hope, and confidence in you. We pray this in Jesus' name. Amen.

Nonstop Worship direct to your radio. That was Dina Wright. And I do hope that you've had a great day, a great Friday. Hallelujah. We have made it not only through another day, but through another week too. The weekend is almost here. And as we settle into our evening together, we can just unwind. We can let go of the busyness and the stresses and the hustle and bustle of the day as we enjoy the wonderful worship music.

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1: Hi, I'm Bertie Diamond. It seems some days that we're living in a world where everybody wants to stand out from the crowd. Ask just about any teenager and they want to be a famous something, tennis player or singer or actor or whatever. And it's not just the young folk. Millions of people have their own blog sites on the internet. It seems that we're only significant if we're noticed. So many people want recognition for what they do at work, at home. Everybody seems to be clamouring for attention, and the more TV channels and websites and movies and the more of that stuff there is, the less average people like you and me get noticed. Let me ask you a question. Do you want significance or success? Do you want to make a difference or to be noticed? It matters because there's a big difference. Jesus had this crazy idea, whoever wants to be great must be the servant, and whoever wants to be first must be the slave of all. What do you think?

Christ, fellowship, worship with praise. And there's so many reasons to praise the Lord this evening, isn't there? I mean, look, He has sustained you throughout the week, through another week, through another month as well. If you are working, studying, looking after children, care for your family or friends, whatever it may be that you were doing this week, the Lord has been your anchor. He's been a source of strength. He's carried you through, and He's brought you here to this place on a Friday evening where you can just come with peace and joy as you listen to the worship music.

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Andrew Asenga, Taylor Leon Hart, Leaning on the Everlasting Arms. I was singing along to that one. I do like that one. I do hope that you were singing along with me. I felt like I was singing into, and this is going to sound so weird because obviously I speak into a microphone to speak to you, but I was also holding my little mini fan, and I felt like I was, like that was the microphone, and I was sort of singing into it a bit like karaoke style. I've got the little mini fan because I'm just trying to keep myself cool as I play you songs. So as the songs are playing and I'm not on the mic, I've got the fan held right up to my face because it's still pretty warm, isn't it? And I always just feel for anyone who struggles in the heat. I mean, I love the warm weather, but I do just appreciate that it's just not for everyone, and that there's some people who might find this warm weather and the summer season challenging for a number of reasons. Sometimes myself, I find it challenging because I am a kidney patient, I am a transplant patient, and due to the medication that I'm on, I'm actually not really meant to be in the sun. I'm not meant to be in it for too long, so I have to be super careful. So even on my own side, it can be slightly challenging. But on the flip side, I'm so grateful for another day. I'm so grateful for a sunny day because it's such a blessing, isn't it? It is such a gift.

Phil Wickham, this is Amazing Grace. And let's just take a moment to just thank the Lord for today, for the gift of this day, for his goodness, for his grace, for sustaining us and carrying us through. Now, our Bible reading is on the way. We're going to be turning to the book of Nahum. Turn into chapter 1, verse 7. Nahum chapter 1 verse 7 is our Bible verse of the hour, coming up for you straight after Pat Barrett.

0: The Lord is good, a refuge in times of trouble. He cares for those who trust in him.
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We're fast approaching 10 o'clock. And if you're at home, at work, out and about, or in your car, as you settle into your evening, there's one thing that you don't have to worry about, and that's the soundtrack. Do make sure you keep your radio tuned so you don't miss out as we give you praise through the night.

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1: A prayer from the Psalms. The Lord is our shepherd. 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He leads us beside quiet waters. He refreshes our souls. He guides us along the right paths for His name's sake. Even though we walk through the darkest valley, we will fear no evil, for You are with us. Your rod and Your staff, they comfort us. You prepare a table in the presence of our enemies. You anoint our heads with oil. Our cups overflow. Surely Your goodness and love will follow us all the days of our lives, and we will dwell in the house of the Lord forever.

0: Matthew chapter 6, verses 22 to 34. The eye is the lamp of the body. If your eyes are healthy, your whole body will be full of light. But if your eyes are unhealthy, your whole body will be full of darkness. If then the light within you is darkness, how great is that darkness? No one can serve two masters. Either you will hate the one and love the other, or you will be devoted to the one and despise the other. You cannot serve both God and money. Therefore I tell you, do not worry about your life, what you will eat or drink, or about your body, what you will wear. Is not life more than food, and the body more than clothes? Look at the birds of the air. They do not sow or reap or store away in barns, and yet your heavenly Father feeds them. Are you not much more valuable than they? Can any one of you, by worrying, add a single hour to your life? And why do you worry about clothes? See how the flowers of the field grow. They do not labor or spin. Yet I tell you that not even Solomon in all his splendor was dressed like one of these. If that is how God clothes the grass of the field, which is here today and tomorrow is thrown into the fire, will he not much more clothe you, you of little faith? So do not worry, saying, what shall we eat, or what shall we drink, or what shall we wear? For the pagans run after all these things, and your heavenly Father knows that you need them. But seek first his kingdom and his righteousness, and all these things will be given to you as well. Therefore do not worry about tomorrow, for tomorrow will worry about itself. Each day has enough trouble of its own.
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1: Bereavement affects all aspects of life. And in our work with bereaved people, we find faith is often challenged in their loss. No matter what a person's faith background, almost everyone wonders in some way or other about the big questions of life when someone dies. Whether there is a God, or why God didn't intervene, or about the afterlife, if it exists and what it might be like. This has big implications for the church, as although religious funerals are in decline, interest in churches helping with grief has been growing, including spiritual help, and that's across all ages. Ecclesiastes 3 verse 11 says that God has set eternity in the human heart. And in the charity I run, we're finding through the bereavement journey that when grieving people are helped genuinely with their practical, emotional, and relational challenges, the big questions about life and death arise, and many people are coming to faith. However, the converse is also true. Christians, or those with some understanding about a good or healing God, can often feel God has let them down when someone has died, and begin to question the church and faith. Bereavement is an opportunity for many people to discover eternal life, and when feeling let down, a true understanding of the love of God. 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
1: A prayer from the Psalms. 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Show us your ways, Lord. Teach us your paths. Guide us in your truth and teach us. For you are God, our Saviour, and our hope is in you all day long. No one who hopes in you will ever be put to shame. Remember, Lord, your great mercy and love, for they are from of old. Do not remember the sins of my youth and my rebellious ways. According to your love, remember us, for you, Lord, are good. May integrity and uprightness protect us, because our hope, Lord, is in you. Amen.

0: Proverbs chapter 3, verses 1 to 6. Do not forget my teaching, but keep my commands in your heart, for they will prolong your life many years and bring you peace and prosperity. Let love and faithfulness never leave you. Bind them round your neck. Write them on the tablet of your heart. Then you will win favor and a good name in the sight of God and man. Trust in the Lord with all your heart, and lean not on your own understanding. In all your ways, submit to Him, and He will make your paths straight.
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1: If music be the food of love, play on, is the quote from William Shakespeare's Twelfth Night, with the hope that music would enhance romantic chances. Whilst recognising that some are not able to hear music, it does seem that music plays a significant part in our lives. Imagine a film without music. The music supplements and underscores the scene, action and dialogue, creating tension, bringing relief and lifting the spirits. Music features as background to entertainment at many events. I recall going to professional football matches where the pre-match music built expectations. And afterwards, well, if the team won, the music might be upbeat, but if they lost, it might be something more soothing to calm the disappointing fans. But imagine hearing a band or orchestra where the instruments are out of tune. Sometimes it might just sound okay, then suddenly there is a jarring noise. Any chance of creating a right atmosphere or conveying the artistic purpose of the composer is gone. The Apostle St. Paul said that without love, we are like a resounding gong or a clanging cymbal. Without love, in other words, we make a racket. We are an irksome noise. Instruments need to be in tune, not simply with itself or with other instruments, but with a common standard. Once this might have been a tuning fork, now it's done digitally. For us to fully express God's love, we need to be in tune with Him, in tune with His purposes, with lives resonating to the values of His kingdom, allowing the Holy Spirit to fine-tune our lives so that, in the words of Jesus, people might see your good deeds and glorify your Father in heaven. I'm John Claydon. I'm a Baptist minister living in Yorkshire.

Premier Praise. Your voice of hope. A prayer from the Psalms. In you, Lord our God, we put our trust. Show us your ways, Lord. Teach us your paths. Guide us in your truth and teach us. For you are God, our Saviour, and our hope is in you all day long. No one who hopes in you will ever be put to shame. Remember, Lord, your great mercy and love, for they are from of old. Do not remember the sins of my youth and my rebellious ways. According to your love, remember us. For you, Lord, are good. May integrity and uprightness protect us, because our hope, Lord, is in you. Amen.

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1: 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Whoever follows me will never walk in darkness, but will have the light of life. John chapter 8, verse 12.
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1: In life, we all face difficult days, and sometimes the challenges seem too overwhelming for us to even express how we feel. One such person who knew the weight of frustration and pain was Hannah, yet her prayer and vulnerability before God garnered an amazing result. She became pregnant with Samuel. Her cry to God to give her a child was so bold and sacrificial that she told the Lord, "If you give me a child, I will give him back to you." And as we see in 1 Samuel 1, when he was weaned, Hannah faithfully took him to the temple to be alongside Eli. Looking more closely at Hannah's prayer, we see she made a plea to God for a son and offered a vow to dedicate him to the Lord. When Hannah prayed, she did so sometimes in a way where no words were spoken aloud. In her brokenness, she couldn't even utter a word. She was too weak to talk, and so she wept bitterly before God. Her own husband couldn't understand why she was so deeply distressed, and the priest mistook her weeping for drunkenness. But correcting that, she described herself to Eli the priest as a woman deeply troubled. We see in God's answer, he gave Hannah the desire of her heart. But this was not just for Hannah. It was for the bigger picture, because Samuel grew up to be a mighty prophet in Israel. God saw that Hannah's desires were aligned with his purposes, and she shows her faithfulness even when her fortunes reverse and she has the desired child. She keeps her promise and dedicates him to a life of service, which demonstrates in a very, very practical way her surrender to God's ways being best and better. Like Hannah, we can come before God with our heart cry and know we will be heard regardless of any words spoken. Sally Binnerman, retired minister.

0: 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Your voice of hope.
1: A prayer from the Psalms. The Lord is our light and our salvation. Whom shall we fear? The Lord is the stronghold of our lives. Of whom shall we be afraid? One thing we ask from the Lord, this only do we seek, that we may dwell in the house of the Lord all the days of our lives, to gaze on the beauty of the Lord and to seek him in his temple. In the days of trouble, he will keep us safe in his dwelling. He will hide us in the shelter of his sacred tent and set us high upon a rock. Teach us your ways, Lord. Lead us along a straight path. We remain confident of this. We will see the goodness of the Lord in the land of the living. Wait for the Lord. Be strong and take heart and wait for the Lord. Amen.